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0: We'll start chatting with Riley coming up in less than 10 minutes. Jordan Davis with What My

0: Taste of Country Nights. It's Evan Paul, our guest co-host, hanging out all night tonight. Mr. Riley Green. Is there a chance that you and Ella Langley will come out with a duets album?
1: Between Don't Mind If I Do and You Like You Love Me, me and her have had a lot of success together in the last couple of years. So I don't know how we wouldn't entertain that. I mean, with a track record like we've had, and we were so fortunate to be on tour together, too. She was out on the road with me when we had those two songs. And I'm pretty open to any collaborations at this point because they've worked out pretty well for me in the past.
2: I was all but 22, I think, at the time. I'd been out on the road, lonely at night. And it'd been a while

0: Jason Aldean and Don't Tell on Me on Taste of Country Nights. Our Friday night guest co-host tonight is Riley Green. Now, if you missed it a couple minutes ago, Riley was talking about his next project, an album that's going to be coming out. What can you tell me about that?
1: Well, there's some collaborations on this project that I didn't even expect. So, you know, some of those things where it's kind of pinch yourself moments when you get artists that you're such a big fan of and you grew up listening to be a part of your project. So I'm sure I can't name any names, but there's some really, really awesome collaborations on this record.
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4: Slight chance for scattered showers tonight. Otherwise, cloudy skies expected. Lows dip down to about 62. South winds, 5 to 10 miles per hour. High temperatures reach up to 86. Tomorrow, overcast skies. Lows dip down to about 58. Tomorrow night, partly cloudy skies. Partly cloudy Sunday with a high of 83. 86, slight chance of thunderstorms Monday. I'm meteorologist Paul Frobley on 97 KICK. Right now, 82.
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0: Taste of Country Nights. We're kicking it with Riley Green tonight. Has anything happened to you recently on the road, like anything crazy since, you know, you got hit in the face with that cell phone?
1: No, y'all would know if that happened again. That was national news there for a couple of days. We had a show in Dallas last week, and I did a baby reveal during the show. I don't usually read a lot of the signs, but these people were right in the front, and I got to tell them they were having a little boy, and she was crying, and it was a whole moment. So that was a pretty cool little deal, and it's hard to top getting hit with a phone. That's still been the craziest moment of the year so far. I hope we don't top it this year, actually.
0: All right, we got more with Riley Green in less than 10 minutes. Lauren Elena and Chase Matthew with All My Exes on Taste of Country Nights. Another.

0: Taste of Country Nights. We're kicking it with Riley Green tonight. You were recently in Taylor Sheridan's show, Marshalls. Are you going to try to act anymore coming up?
1: I've done a few more reads, and there's some things that we're looking at now. Conversations are definitely started. This certainly was a great kind of entryway for me into that world. You know, one of the biggest obstacles for me right now is scheduling. You know, when you're in the middle of a tour, it's hard to go, you know, cut loose and go film a movie. But I'd love to do some more stuff in that Western lifestyle. I think that's such a great tie-in with country music and certainly something that I'm pretty passionate about. And maybe a sports movie. You know, that'd be fun. Remake of Varsity Blues or something like that. I think I'd enjoy that.
0: Who would you be from Varsity Blues?
1: It'd have to be Jonathan Moxon.
0: Hang on. We got more with Riley Green coming up in less than 10 minutes. Here's Billy Currington on Taste of Country Nights.

0: Jordan Davis on Taste of Country Nights. It's Evan Paul. Tonight, our Friday night guest co-host is Riley Green. And you recently took home an ACM award. Congratulations. Where do you put all these awards at your house?
1: I've got them, a couple of them at my house in Nashville, and I've got a couple of them at my farm in Alabama. And, you know, I've got a lot of plaques and some really cool stuff I've been able to get over the last few years in country music in my career. But that's something that everybody, when they comes in and sees it, like, that's a big deal. You know, an ACM award or a CMA award, they don't just hand those out.
0: Do you take care of them? Like, do you have to dust them and everything?
1: They came with those, like, white gloves, you know, like Mickey Mouse gloves to keep them from getting fingerprints on them. So, yeah, I've got them up on the... I'll put it like this. They're right up there with my deer heads.
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Low Cash, that's Hometown Home on Taste of Country Nights. I'm Evan Paul. I'm sitting in this chair right now. Got all these big buttons in front of me. Half of them, I don't even know what they do, to be honest with you. But I got Ella Langley coming up with Be Her right after Jason Aldean. Girl Like You, Taste of Country Nights. Love how you-

Ella Langley, that is Be Her on Taste of Country Nights. By the way, I recently spoke to Riley Green about a possible Ella Langley duets album. He said he wants to do it. That's half of it. We'll get the other half. Now it's Morgan Wallen with I'm the Pro.

0: That song is just blowing up online. Luke Combs, it's Be By You on Taste of Country Nights with Evan Paul. So I swear, one time in 2007, I never buy lottery tickets. I bought one because the Powerball was like so big, and then I lost the ticket, and I don't know if I ever won. In my head, I won, and I lost the ticket. So this hits home for me. A man found a winning lottery ticket worth $5.9 million in his house 8 days before it expired. He bought it last May at a gas station. He checked his closet, discovered the crumbled up ticket in a pair of pants in the pocket. He brought it to the lottery headquarters last week, and they gave him his money. Always check your pockets. Even if you don't buy a lottery ticket, check it anyway. Maybe one fell in there. You never know.
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11: Slight chance for isolated rain showers tonight. Otherwise, cloudy skies expected. Lows dip down to about 62. Southerly winds, 8 to 15 miles per hour. Daytime highs approaching 86. Tomorrow, cloudy skies expected. Lows level off around 58. Tomorrow night, partly cloudy skies. Low 80s Sunday, mid 80s Monday, with a slight chance of thunderstorms. I'm meteorologist Paul Frombly on 97 KICK. Currently 78.
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And by the way, for the Florida Georgia Line fans, if you ever wanted to see them get back together, Tyler Hubbard said it's possible in 2027 that they'll play some shows. It's Evan Paul, Taste of Country Nights with Graylin James, drinking water at a wedding.

on Taste of Country Nights, and for some reason, the construction crew choose right now to be hammering something into the wall, so I need to go, figure out what to do, because if they keep hammering all night, it ain't gonna be good for me. Here's Keith.

Justin Moore and Time's Ticking on Taste of Country Nights. Coming up next, we're going to talk about what's trending in country music news after this important song from Dan and Shay. It's called Say So.

0: one's called Say So. Our Taste of Country Nights with Evan Paul. 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Hanging out with Lainey Wilson, I asked her, I know her parents are big-time country music fans. Do they ever fangirl out on what are now your friends, other country music artists?
1: My daddy, you know, he'll just, like, take a little picture just to show his buddies back home, you know. I'm like, can you please not do that? It's my friend now. Like, they're going to get us kicked out of here. Like, Miranda invited us to a party at Casa Rosa downtown, and it was after the CMAs. And I remember my daddy literally, like, walked in, and he just, like, walked up straight to her and, like, hugged her by the neck. And then he was like, can you get our picture? And I'm like, can you be cool?
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10: Squeegee on, King. 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

Cody Johnson and the Fall. A Taste of Country Nights with Evan Paul. I'm not trying to rhyme right now. Just every word that I say rhymes with all. I got Jordan Davis coming up. Kenny Chesney on the way with his new one, Carry On. Now it's Luke Combs on Taste of Country Nights.

0: Taste of Country Nights. We got Jordan Davis in the house. What do you require backstage, you know, at each venue before the show?
1: Okay. The, like water, tea, like throat coat tea. What else do we have? They're called like perfect bars. It's like peanut butter, chocolate, perfect bars, I think. We have a bunch of those. Muscle milk, not necessarily because like we, I really don't know why we have so much muscle milk. There's not a ton of people that work out on the road, but like they just love muscle milks. And I guess if you're going to drink something chocolatey, you might as well think you're gaining muscle. What else is on there?

That is brand new country from Kenny Chesney called Carry on Taste of Country Nights. Coming up on Monday, right here on this show, your chance to listen and win your way in to see Megan Maroney in Nashville at Bridgestone Arena. It's going to be an awesome trip for two, transportation provided, also hotel as well. And we'll start getting you signed up to win that Monday night on this show, right after 7 o'clock. Make sure you're listening to win Taste of Country Nights. 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
5: Slight chance for isolated rain showers tonight. Otherwise, cloudy skies expected. Lows dip down to about 62. Southerly winds 8 to 15 miles per hour. Daytime highs approaching 86. Tomorrow, cloudy skies expected. Lows level off around 58. Tomorrow night, partly cloudy skies. Low 80s Sunday, mid 80s Monday, with a slight chance of thunderstorms. I'm meteorologist Paul Frombly on 97 KICK. Right now, 76.
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0: Taste of Country Nights. Our Friday night guest co-host tonight is Riley Green. Now, if you missed it a couple minutes ago, Riley was talking about his next project, an album that's going to be coming out. What can you tell me about that?
1: Well, there's some collaborations on this project that I didn't even expect. So, some of those things where you just kind of pinch yourself moments when you get artists that you're such a big fan of and you grew up listening to be a part of your project. So I'm sure I can't name any names, but there's some really, really awesome collaborations on this record.
0: Hang on. We got more with Riley Green in less than 10 minutes. Here's George Burge and Luke Bryan on Taste of Country Nights.

0: Taste of Country Nights. We're kicking it with Riley Green tonight. Has anything happened to you recently on the road, like anything crazy since, you know, you got hit in the face with that cell phone?
1: No, y'all would know if that happened again. That was national news there for a couple of days. We had a show in Dallas last week, and I did a baby reveal during the show. I don't usually read a lot of the signs, but these people were right in the front, and I got to tell them they were having a little boy, and she was crying, and it was a whole moment. So that was a pretty cool little deal, and it's hard to top getting hit with a phone. That's still been the craziest moment of the year so far. I hope we don't top it this year, actually.
0: Hang tight. More with Riley Green coming up in less than 10 minutes. Luke Cohn.

0: Taste of Country Nights. We're kicking it with Riley Green tonight. You were recently in Taylor Sheridan's show, Marshalls. Are you going to try to act anymore coming up?
1: I've done a few more reads, and there's some things that we're looking at now. Conversations are definitely started. This certainly was a great kind of entryway for me into that world. You know, one of the biggest obstacles for me right now is scheduling. You know, when you're in the middle of a tour, it's hard to go, you know, cut loose and go film a movie. But I'd love to do some more stuff in that Western lifestyle. I think that's such a great time with country music, and certainly something that I'm pretty passionate about. And maybe a sports movie, you know, that'd be fun. A remake of Varsity Blues or something like that. I think I'd enjoy that.
0: Who would you be from Varsity Blues?
1: It'd have to be Jonathan Moxon.
0: And we got more with

0: New country from the band Perry, that's Psychological. It's Evan Paul. Tonight, our Friday night guest co-host is Riley Green. And you recently took home an ACM award. Congratulations. Where do you put all these awards at your house?
1: I've got them, a couple of them at my house in Nashville, and I've got a couple of them at my farm in Alabama. And, you know, I've got a lot of plaques and some really cool stuff I've been able to get over the last few years in country music in my career. But that's something that everybody, when they comes in, sees it. Like, that's a big deal. You know, an ACM award or a CMA award, they don't just hand those out.
0: Do you take care of them? Like, do you have to dust them and everything?
1: They came with those, like, white gloves, you know, like Mickey Mouse gloves to keep them from getting fingerprints on them. So, yeah, I've got them up on the... I'll put it like this. They're right up there with my deer heads.
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0: talk.
1: Justin Lynch, Easy to Love. That's song number one on your Taste of Country Nights daily download. This is the part of the show where two brand new country songs are played back to back, where you get to kind of check out what's coming up next in the country music world. Here is Stephen Wilson Jr. and the song is

Russell Dickerson, it happened to me on Taste of Country Nights. 17 felonies, by the way. If you have not counted ever in the past 20 whatever years, 17 felonies in this song. I counted. Carrie Underwood, Taste of Country Nights with Before He Cheats.

0: Country from Riley Green. That one's called Change My Mind on Taste of Country Nights. And Riley Green is our guest co-host tonight. Is there a chance that you and Ella Langley will come out with a duets album?
1: Between Don't Mind If I Do and You Like You Love Me, me and her have had a lot of success together in the last couple of years. So I don't know how we wouldn't entertain that. I mean, with a track record like we've had, and we were so fortunate to be on tour together too. She was out on the road with me when we had those two songs, and I'm pretty open to any collaborations at this point because they've worked out pretty well for me in the past.
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3: Slight chance for scattered rain showers tonight. Otherwise, cloudy skies expected. Lows dip down to about 62. Winds out of the south, 5 to 10 miles per hour. Cloudy skies expected tomorrow. Daytime highs approaching 86. Lows level off around 58. Tomorrow night, partly cloudy. Partly cloudy Sunday with a high of 83. 86, slight chance for storms Monday. I'm meteorologist Paul Frombly on 97 KICK. Currently, it's 71 degrees.
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How Far Does a Goodbye Go on Taste of Country Nights. Have you heard Jason Aldean's full new album yet? Got a song on there with Luke Bryan. Got a song with his wife. We got all the lyrics and everything you need at tasteofcountry.com. 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It's Bailey Zimmerman with Chevy Silverado on Taste of Country Nights.

If you take your shoes off while you're working, now's a good time to put them things back on. It's going to get a little rowdy. It's Evan Paul, Tasting Country Nights with Florida Georgia Line.

Thomas Rhett, Jordan Davis, Ain't a Bad Life on Taste of Country Nights. Those two guys together have enough kids for a starting lineup in baseball. Crazy. Here's John Morgan now with Kid Myself on Taste of Country Nights.

0: It's called Kid Myself, a taste of country nights with Evan Paul. 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Hanging out with Lainey Wilson, I asked her, I know her parents are big time country music fans. Do they ever fangirl out on what are now your friends, other country music artists?
1: My daddy, he'll just like take a little picture just to show his buddies back home. You know, I'm like, can you please not do that? It's my friend now. Like, they gonna get us kicked out of here. Like, Miranda invited us to a party at Casa Rosa downtown, and it was after the CMAs. And I remember my daddy literally like walked in, and he just like walked up straight to her and like hugged her by the neck, and then he was like, can you get our picture? And I'm like, can you be cool?
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2: 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Number 3.

Ella Langley does it again, man. That's Be Her. The latest. That's already number one most requested at the radio station. Crazy. It's Evan Paul hanging with you. I got new Blake Shelton coming up after Kenny.

0: Blake Shelton's new one, that's called Let Him In Anyway on Taste of Country Nights. Did you hear? Coming up on Monday, your chance to listen and win your way in to see Megan Maroney in Nashville. We'll get you to Nashville. We got two tickets to see Megan Maroney and hotel as well. I will give you a code to enter at tasteofcountry.com right after 7 o'clock Monday night. So make sure you're tuned in to win Taste of Country Nights.
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13: 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Craig, we know the issue of resistance, especially in water hemp. What's your take on that going into this spring?
14: Well, I mean, down in my area in Hillsboro, water hemp has been an issue for many years now. 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And the nice part, that would be a great thing if we have a dry year where you just

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5: Slight chance for scattered rain showers tonight. Otherwise, cloudy skies expected. Lows dip down to about 62. Winds out of the south, 5 to 10 miles per hour. Cloudy skies expected tomorrow. Daytime highs approaching 86. Lows level off around 58. Tomorrow night, partly cloudy. Partly cloudy Sunday with a high of 83. 86, slight chance for storms Monday. I'm meteorologist Paul Frombly on 97 KICK. Currently, it's 69 degrees.
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I just thought this made me laugh. What a better song to play after 20 cigarettes than a bar song, because those two kind of go together, right? Shaboozy is on Taste of Country Nights.

0: gosh, that one's called Wrong Hearts on Taste of Country Nights. I want to shout out whoever left their spit cup in the trash can here in the studio. Thank you. Thank you for that. It's Evan Paul. And look, I hope you have a great rest of your evening. I so appreciate you listening to the show. We'll be back Monday night with your shot to see Megan Maroney in Nashville. Taste of Country Nights.
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1: 97 Kick. Low level off around 62 overnight under overcast skies with a chance for scattered rain showers. Southeasterly winds 5 to 10 miles per hour. Overcast skies again Saturday. Highs level off around 86. Saturday night, 58. A blend of clouds and sun Sunday with daytime highs approaching 83. 86. Slight chance of thunderstorms Monday. I'm meteorologist Paul Frombly on 97 Kick. Currently, it's 68 degrees.
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4: Lows level off around 62 overnight under cloudy skies. Southeast winds 5 to 10 miles per hour. Cloudy skies expected again Saturday. Slight chance of rain showers. Highs level off around 86. Saturday night, 58. Cloudy skies with a few peaks of sun Sunday with daytime highs approaching 83. 86, slight chance of thunderstorms Monday. I'm meteorologist Paul Frobley on 97 Kick. Currently 69.
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3: Lows level off around 62 overnight. Under cloudy skies, southeast winds 5 to 10 miles per hour. Cloudy skies expected again Saturday. Slight chance of rain showers. Highs level off around 86. Saturday night, 58. Cloudy skies with a few peaks of sun Sunday, with daytime highs approaching 83. 86, slight chance of thunderstorms Monday. I'm meteorologist Paul Frobley on 97 Kick. Right now, it's 67 degrees.

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2: 97 Kick. Lows level off around 62 overnight under overcast skies. Winds out of the southeast, 5 to 10 miles per hour. Overcast skies again Saturday. Slight chance of rain showers. Highs level off around 86. Lows level off around 59 Saturday night. Mainly cloudy skies expected. Temperatures a bit above average Sunday and Monday with highs in the low 80s. Chance for storms Monday. I'm meteorologist Paul Frombly on 97 Kick. Currently, it's 67 degrees.
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2: Cloudy overnight with a chance for showers. Lows around 62. Winds out of the southeast, 5 to 10 miles per hour. Slight chance for showers Saturday, 86. Mainly cloudy skies Saturday night. Lows around 59. Temperatures a bit above average Sunday and Monday with highs in the low 80s. Slight chance of rain showers Sunday. Chance for storms on Monday. I'm meteorologist Paul Frombly on 97 Kick. Currently, it's 66 degrees.
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10: Slight chance of rain showers today. Otherwise, overcast skies. High temperatures reach up to 86. Southeast winds 10 to 15 miles per hour. Lows around 59 tonight. Mainly cloudy skies. Slight chance for showers tomorrow. High temperatures reach up to 83. Cloudy skies. Low 80s Monday with a chance for storms. Warmer Tuesday with highs in the mid-80s. Storms continue. I'm meteorologist Paul Frobley on 97 Kick. Right now, 67.

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0: sometimes we can wax poetically about our childhood and think it was a lot better than the way kids have it now. But with summer being here, there's some old school toys that are making a comeback.
1: Okay.
0: Now, we had a few people text in. We'll get to those texts here in a second. But some of these I absolutely do miss. So old school toys that are making a comeback, reusable water balloons. I've never even seen these before.
1: Are those the ones that are, they're not even water balloons, but they're kind of like
0: a mesh, sponge, maybe?
1: Yeah, kind of like sponge balls.
0: Oh, yeah, that's what you're, oh, yeah.
1: And then you soak them up, whip them in there, and pop someone right off the forehead or something.
0: Yeah. Here's one. I always loved these when I was a kid. I don't know if everybody did, but stomp rockets, where you hook up the hose to it, and you stomp on the thing, and boom, it shoots the rocket way into the air.
1: I never had the one with the hose, just the one where you had the air pump or
0: the
1: whatever.
0: The pump, yeah. Did you ever do? Did you ever fill it with soda?
1: No.
0: Like, you fill it up with, like, Coca-Cola, and then you pump it up?
1: We did more white trash things. We used to make works bombs.
0: What's that?
1: So you'd take the Works toilet bowl. This is so bad.
0: You'd the Works what?
1: Toilet bowl cleaner. It's called the Works.
0: Oh, okay.
1: So you pour that into a bottle or a jug.
0: Yes.
1: Then you take aluminum foil and you throw it in there, twist the top and shake it, and it eventually turns into an acid and blows up.
0: Oh, God.
1: So instead of rockets and fun things, we decided to make...
0: Lose a finger or
1: yeah,
0: two.
1: Yeah, we decided to make bombs out of plastic containers.
0: I mean, we did the... I don't know if we should be saying this on the air, but we did the dry ice in a bottle.
1: You guys got your hands on dry ice?
0: Hey, man, there was a grocery store right down the right down the street that sold dry ice. Oh, my gosh.
1: Some big old pops happening.
0: Yeah. That's the one that's making a comeback is the Stomp Rocket. My kid has one of those. I mean, my kids are too old to have fun anymore, but back in the day. I love this one.
1: Okay.
0: Old school toys that are making a comeback this summer, walkie-talkies.
1: Gosh, those are cool.
0: They never get old, do they?
1: No, they don't.
0: I mean, I guess kids have cell phones now.
1: Yeah,
0: like,
1: but it's not the same. There's something about hearing the clicking and then the raspiness of the sound from the walkie-talkie.
0: My friend who lived down the street from me, and he was a little far away for walkie-talkie range, so him and I both bought these like from Radio Shack. Yes, I'm old. And they were like 3-mile range walkie-talkies.
1: Dang.
0: So we could do the thing like, hey, just leave it on all night, and if I need you, I'll... You know,
1: you buzz in.
0: Yeah.
1: Hey, over. Hey, Smokey, it's the lone wolf.
0: It's the howling. I thought it was the howling wolf.
1: No, the lone wolf.
0: Dang.
1: You're not the howling wolf yet.
0: I want to be Alabaster Jones.
1: You can't. Well, I'll just start calling you Mr. Alabaster Jones.
0: This is still fun and doesn't take a whole lot of athletic ability. Old school toy making a comeback, badminton.
1: Oh, badminton's great.
0: It's the best.
1: What was the other
0: one? Slow paced.
1: It was like badminton, but with a wiffle, like almost like pickleball.
0: Oh, I don't know what that was.
1: It was kind of one of those ones.
0: Was it pickleball?
1: No, because it was made, you got like the beach set. So you'd get like a bucket, a shovel, and then two paddles with a paddle ball or whatever. I think that's what it was called, paddle ball.
0: That sounds about right.
1: Sounds right.
0: Homemade potato gun from Chris. That that doesn't sound very good.
1: Hey, man, we're in on that.
0: Yeah.
1: My neighbor made one of those. Those are sweet.
0: Let's see.
1: Some of these texts are great.
0: Someone texting in from 320, a wet banana or a slip and slide?
1: Yes!
0: God, the slip and slide was fun.
1: You get that plastic tarp or whatever it is and then throw a little Dawn dish soap on it.
0: I didn't know that they killed grass so bad because we did a slip and slide one time and I picked it up. Grass has never grown back in that spot. Of course, I don't know what the hell I'm doing when it comes to a lawn, so that could have something to do with it.
1: Yeah, it happens.
0: Someone else, Robin texting in, slip and slide, hands down, our sprinkler under the trampoline and shampoo to make bubbles.
1: Oh, man. We talked about that once before.
0: Yeah.
1: The dangerous move was putting the soap on it, because if you don't have a netting, you're sliding right off that bad boy.
0: Robin's saying they did that with no net.
1: Good for you, Robin.
0: Nate texting in, how about an old school hacky sack?
1: That's making a comeback.
0: It's making a huge comeback. I saw people around the lake doing it the other day.
1: A lot of kids that I coach baseball with, they were playing they were hacky sacking before the bus and in between games.
0: I was never good at it.
1: I
0: can never hacky that sack. Sidewalk chalk is making a comeback.
1: That is, dude.
0: That made a huge comeback during COVID. We had some people in our neighborhood who started a little business where they'd come to like some really good art in your driveway. I was like, that's cool as heck. Blow up kiddie pools. Had those ever gone out of style?
1: No.
0: We got those for my kids until they were too big for them anymore.
1: I like the plastic ones. Then you put the chair and just stick your feet in.
0: Yeah.
1: Those are classic.
0: That's not trashy at all, dude.
1: Not trashy at all. No.
0: And then finally, anything Nerf is making a comeback this year.
1: Okay.
0: I love it. Nerf is fun. The little guns with the missiles.
1: And now they shoot even harder.
0: Yeah.
1: So now you can really start firing away from a good distance.
0: I don't know how many of those I've mowed over in my lawn. Those little missile.
1: That's probably why your lawn's dead. It's just covered in foam everywhere. Grass can't grow.
0: Somebody calling in. They got an old school toy they want to bring back. What's up?
2: I think something we should bring back is like the old style lawn darts.
1: Oh, yeah.
0: the death darts?
1: Yeah, the ones that got banned.
2: Yeah. not only would they be fun to play with, it would also weed out a few of the ones that we don't need around.
0: My dad still has it. Well, my dad has passed away, but in his garage, we still have an old set of lawn jarts, they used to call them for some reason.
1: Was that jarts?
0: Yeah, I don't know why they called them that.
1: Now, those are the ones with the big needle point on the ends. And they're weighted and everything?
2: Yeah, the metal spike on them.
1: Yeah. Oh, yeah.
0: Just the absolute death flying through the air.
1: Because you know some of these kids are going to just hammer them as high as they possibly could go, too. So, yikes.
2: Well, growing up as kids, we used to play Army and War, and we used them for hand grenades.
0: Oh, hell yeah. That's high stakes, man. That's high stakes.
1: Literally life and death playing.
0: Wow.
2: So.
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0: At Mayville State University, opportunity is on. 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
6: Slight chance of rain showers today. Otherwise, overcast skies. High temperatures reach up to 86. Southeast winds 10 to 15 miles per hour. Lows around 59 tonight. Mainly cloudy skies. Slight chance for showers tomorrow. High temperatures reach up to 83. Cloudy skies. Low 80s Monday with a chance for storms. Warmer Tuesday with highs in the mid-80s. Storms continue. I'm meteorologist Paul Frobley on 97 KICK. Currently, it's 66 degrees.
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When it's last call and they kick us out the door. It's getting kinda late, but the ladies want some more. Oh my, good Lord. 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
1: All right, let's do this. Head to head and around to the feud, we are joined by Jennifer Leverins from our newsroom. Jen, today's question, if you please.
2: Amusement parks are a top summer fun destination. We asked 100 people top six answers on the board. Name something someone might lose on a roller coaster.
1: Oh, this will be an easy one, I think.
3: I think so. I think so.
1: Well, we'll find out. That's what we have today in this round of
4: The Feud!
1: Brian Riley, you lost last week, so you shall go first, sir.
3: Thanks for rubbing it in. Okay, how many are on the board, Jen?
2: Six.
1: Face.
3: All right, I'm going to do this one because it happened to my brother. Is a cell phone on the list, Jen?
5: That's got to be top notch.
2: Show me phone!
1: Yeah.
2: Yes.
1: I knew that one would be on. Oh, that had to suck.
3: Yeah, it was a flip phone. It completely shattered. It was upside down at Valley Fair.
1: Oh.
2: Yep.
3: And it came straight down, kaboom.
1: Lucky to someone to get hit in the head with it.
3: That is also very true.
1: Didn't someone get, like, decapitated because they lost their phone and they went to grab it and got kicked in the head by somebody else?
3: No.
1: I could be making that up 100%.
3: You might be.
1: All right, Jen. The question is what?
2: We asked 100 people top six answers on the board. Name something someone might lose on a roller coaster.
1: I got one for you.
3: Mm-hmm.
1: A hat. Oh, I lose your hat on that roller coaster.
2: All right, show me hat.
1: Yeah.
2: Number one answer, by the way.
1: Oh, really? Okay. You got to sit on that bad boy.
3: You do, or hold on tight.
1: Yep. Or just don't wear it. Comb your hair that day.
3: Nah.
1: Stop being lazy.
3: Hold it tight. All right. I think I got one. Read the question again, Jen, just in case.
1: Oh, for Pete's sake.
3: Okay. Well, just in case.
2: We asked 100 people. Top six answers are on the board. Name something someone might lose on a roller coaster, a hat, their phone.
3: You see this every once in a while, and it's not a pleasant sight. Is their lunch on there, Jen?
1: Oh, Lord.
3: Losing
1: that's
3: their
1: a
3: lunch.
1: Good one.
2: Show me their lunch.
1: Oh,
2: that's
1: man.
2: That's literally what it says on here.
3: Lose your lunch.
6: Yeah.
1: That was good, Brian.
3: That's a tough day at the park for sure.
1: All right, so Jen, things you lose on a roller coaster.
2: Yep, name something someone might lose on a roller coaster.
1: I got one, I think, but I think that this other one might be better. Would wallet be on there?
2: Show me wallet.
3: Really? Right.
1: Well, we're running this board, man.
2: Wallet/money.
3: Money, okay. Oof. So if I'm on a roller coaster, something that'd be loose.
1: How many have we got so far? Four?
2: You got four.
3: There's two left.
1: Ooh.
3: Okay.
1: No strikes.
3: How about... Is sunglasses on the list, or glasses in general?
1: That's a good one.
2: Show me shade.
3: Yeah.
2: Yes.
3: Come on.
2: Sunglasses/glasses. That was right behind hat.
1: Okay. I'm going to have to go.
3: I'm going to deep dive here, Kelly.
1: I'm going to have to deep dive because I don't know if this does happen.
3: Mm-hmm.
1: I got two. I'm going to go with my first one. All right, Kelly, just say the damn word.
3: Just come on. Figure it out here.
1: Is it shoe, Jen? Would you lose your shoe on a roller coaster?
2: Show me shoes.
3: That's good.
1: Dang it.
3: That's good because I was going to say shoes.
2: That's a really good answer,
1: You would think.
2: Because I was on the Superman ride.
1: Yeah.
2: And I was like, man, I'm so glad my shoes are strapped onto my feet.
3: Or like, don't they let you take them off? Like if you're wearing flip-flops or something like that, they let you take them off
1: they
3: sometimes.
1: They should.
2: Yeah, I think they let you take them.
3: Yeah, because you don't want someone getting punted in the head with one of those bad boys.
1: With a chancla.
3: All right, so there's one left, right?
2: Correct. There is one left.
3: One left.
2: Yeah. So we have hat, sunglasses/glasses.
3: Yep.
2: Their lunch.
3: Yep.
2: Phone, money. What else?
3: Their dignity.
2: That usually happens when you lose your lunch.
3: Yep. Okay. So if you're to lose something on yourself,
1: come on.
3: Jewelry? I don't know. Jewelry? I don't know. Jewelry.
2: Show me jewelry.
3: Yeah. Honestly, I'm okay with that because now it puts all the pressure back on Kelly.
1: And you're probably going to win because my last answer is terrible. I already know it's terrible.
3: There's no way.
1: Something you might lose on a roller coaster.
2: Something you might lose.
3: You're going to end up getting
2: coaster.
3: This, too. It's going to be wild.
1: If I get this, dude, hold on. Let me stand up just in case.
3: I want to see you sprint and celebrate.
1: Would you lose your mind on a roller coaster?
3: That was a stupid answer.
1: That was a stupid answer.
3: I knew
1: a stupid answer.
6: Bad answer.
2: Sorry, Kelly.
1: I wanted to say it dramatically in case it was the right.
3: Could you imagine if that was the answer?
2: That would have been funny.
1: Okay. Well, all right.
2: All right.
1: Brian wins this one.
2: Okay,
3: it's okay. You won the last, like, nine.
2: Lots of folks on summer break like to head to the amusement park. We asked 100 people, top six answers on the board. Name something someone might lose on a roller coaster. Their hat, their sunglasses, their lunch, their phone, their keys.
1: Ah, oh, dang. Dang it. Yeah.
2: Or their wallets.
3: Dang it. I should have. Right. Because you do the triple pat.
1: Yeah.
3: Right? The phone, wallet, keys in your pocket. If you got it all, you're set. Dang it. I didn't even think about that.
1: Ah, well. All right.
3: That was good.
1: You still won, Brian. That's the good thing.
3: You're right about that.
1: And we'll play again next week. Another round of
0: When you get home and kick your boots off, it's time to kick your music on.
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0: raising kids as they got older, it would get easier, but it just gets different. So has anybody else ever been in this position? My daughter, who's in band and theater, has been invited to an upperclassman's party. So junior, seniors, right?
1: Okay.
0: It's a sleepover and it's co-ed.
1: Oh.
0: Yeah. So you didn't see that one coming, did you?
1: No, that's a curveball, man. That's a curveball.
0: Now, here's the thing. Here's the thing with this. My daughter is, I trust her. Yeah. I know most of her friends fairly well.
1: She's a sweet baby angel.
0: Yeah, my girl. That's my girl.
1: Right.
0: But here's what I worry about. High school kids, even the ones, because, all right, we all know the stereotypes about band and theater kids. We don't need to do a deep dive on that. But a co-ed party for high school kids. Brian Riley, when you were in high school, did you ever hear of anything like this?
1: No. I never, like, but I also wasn't in band and theater and any of that stuff to be in a, like, to have a co-ed sleepover. You know what I mean? Like, I didn't do any activities.
0: Like, it was, you were, like, on the football team, or the baseball team.
1: So all the, like, sleepovers that you would have or parties you would have would
0: all
1: be
0: dudes.
1: With your, with your, and then you would invite people over, but the main sleepover was the dudes.
0: And 320-656-9453, that's the James, I knew someone was going to text that in.
1: You know, James texting in this one time at band camp. Now, here's the thing. I will say, when you said, like, I know the stereotypes, unfortunately, American Pie came out.
0: Yes.
1: And they didn't help the stereotypes.
0: They didn't at all.
1: No.
0: So I want to know, has anybody else ever been in that position? And do you let your kid go to something like that? Because, like I said, I trust her, but this is high school kids are high school kids. Hold on. Someone's calling in. Hold on. Don't hang up.
1: Now, Tiffany's saying it is, so she's invited to a co-ed sleepover or a co-ed party only? It's a sleepover.
0: It's a sleepover, co-ed.
1: So what's your thought process?
0: I don't know. I don't want to keep her from doing it.
1: Right.
0: But I also don't want to send her into the flames. You know what I'm saying?
1: No, I get that 100%.
0: She is a, look, band kids, theater kids, whatever, but they are 16 and 17 year old teenagers.
1: Right.
0: And look, we also don't need to get into those details because I don't even want to go down that road and think about that kind of stuff.
1: I got a couple of questions. One, do you know the parents were at the house they're planning to stay at?
0: Yes, I do.
1: How do you feel about them?
0: Very good people.
1: Very good people.
0: Very well off. Very... Well, I don't know. Money means something to me.
1: I'm poor, dude. I'm poor.
0: Money means something to me.
1: Character trait, though.
0: Very good people.
1: They're good people. Like, yes. You would trust them.
0: At almost every event, we see them. You know, Dad is just he volunteers for everything.
1: Right.
0: And they said, you know, there's going to be supervision.
1: Yeah. Some of these texts are like Chandler saying, hell nah.
0: See, like, Chandler, I feel you on that.
1: Just straight away, like, nah, not going to happen.
0: My first gut reaction was hell nah.
1: Right. Same as Chandler. Probably spelt the exact same way. Now, here's one. A 320 number texting in.
0: Okay.
1: You can text her, but you can't trust everyone else.
0: You can trust her, not text her.
1: That's sorry. Reading's hard. I would have a really hard time letting her go.
0: Okay. That's good from that one. Look at Kelly texting in. My daughter was in the same situation, and my husband called the parents where the party was happening and just wanted to clarify sleeping arrangements. The parents confirmed they would be up, and the girls would be sleeping on the second level, boys on the first.
1: That's fine. Now, Bridget's saying, I'm the parent of a 17-year-old girl. Absolutely not.
0: Because sometimes just nature over nurture, you know what I'm saying?
1: Okay, now I'm going to say this.
0: Yeah.
1: What do you think they're really doing at these sleepovers, though?
0: I don't know.
1: Kissing?
0: Making out?
1: Like, I don't want to throw out the stereotype of everything.
0: Yeah.
1: But, like, what would they really be doing? Do you think they're honestly, like, in my eyes, they're probably just going to be doing, like, improv.
0: I know, and they are those kind of kids. Ariana texting in, party, yes. Sleepover, no.
1: But how long can you stay at a party? Like, how long can you party at that age for junior and senior in high school?
0: We would let her stay out, like, if it was going to be a sleepover, I'd let her stay out till
1: if it wasn't a
0: midnight or whatever, you know, 1 o'clock.
1: See, like, at that point, you just let them sleep.
0: It's different, dude, because once the lights go down and it gets quiet and, you know.
1: Uh-oh, DJ saying time to embrace it, Grandpappy Kelly.
0: Now, why would you say that,
1: Come on, man.
0: That's not cool, man.
1: No, I will say it's not like a proms thing either.
0: No.
1: So, you know, like,
0: and kids,
1: that was a different story. That's a different beast in its own right.
0: And kids don't really drink anymore. Like, so it's not like it used to be.
1: Now, Joanne asks a very good question. What does your wife think?
0: My wife is in the same boat I am. She doesn't want to exclude her, but she also doesn't want to send her off to the firing squad.
1: I feel like your wife, whatever she decides, is probably for the best.
0: Man, we're getting a ton of texts in on this. Right,
1: yeah, we're getting tons. Tons.
0: So hold on, we got someone sitting on hold too. You said you were in this situation?
2: Yes, with the same group of kids, like band and theater kids.
0: Okay, well, hold on 1 second. We'll get your story in a second. We'll grab some more of these texts, Brian.
1: Okay.
0: And we'll find out, have you ever been in this situation, and what did you do with a teenage kid being invited to a co-ed party? I hate even saying it, dude.
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2: 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And deals are hotter than a bull market in July. 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
6: 97K. Slight chance of rain showers today. Otherwise, overcast skies. High temperatures reach up to 86. Southeast winds 10 to 15 miles per hour. Lows around 59 tonight, mainly cloudy skies. Slight chance for showers tomorrow. High temperatures reach up to 83, cloudy skies. Low 80s Monday with a chance for storms. Warmer Tuesday with highs in the mid-80s. Storms continue. I'm meteorologist Paul Frobley on 97 Kick. Currently 65.
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0: So my daughter was invited to a co-ed sleepover at an end-of-the-year party, and I'm having a bit of an issue with it for obvious reasons. And you said you threw one of these kind of parties at your house. What happened?
1: I have to say it was not a problem at all.
2: Okay. Really? I suppose.
0: Were the other parents cool with it? Because it seems like every other parent is cool with this but me.
1: Every other parent was cool with it, and we all agreed that they wouldn't be unsupervised ever.
2: Sure.
1: But they're just a... I don't know how to explain it. They found their people. Let's say that.
2: Okay. And, you know, I kind of want to, because I was thinking about this too, there might be some people, and I'm not trying to be mean, but that might be their first sleepover.
0: You're absolutely right on
2: like,
0: that.
2: And not in a mean way, but like, this is important for them. And they've been together for however many weeks doing the show. Like, I don't think it's going to be that bad. I feel like they'll have a lot of fun games and stuff planned.
0: I think just as a dad.
1: That's how ours was.
2: Yeah.
0: How was it?
1: It was just fun. Like you said, it was like games, a lot of talking about the performance and the rehearsals and all that. You can tell they really bonded. And, you know, like for me at least, like my child is someone who hasn't had a group of friends always. And so it's been really actually cool and satisfying to see them find their people.
0: Yeah see, I get that. I 100%. You know what the problem is I grew up in such a different time.
2: All of us did, yeah.
0: You know,
1: same.
0: When I think back, I had a friend who his parents owned a gravel quarry.
2: Sure.
0: And when I think about the stuff that went on in that gravel quarry when we were like 16, 17 years old, it terrified. Now, I was a nerd, so I wasn't like, but I was always adjacent to the fun, if that makes any sense.
2: Yeah, you were always associated somehow.
0: So I saw it all, and I was like, oh man, this is what high school kids act like.
1: Well, of course, and the movies and everything. Yeah.
0: Yes. Watch one John Hughes movie, for Pete's sake.
2: You know what I think of this as? I think of this as, like, as a guy that's played a bunch of sports growing up, you have that end-of-the-year party.
0: Right.
2: I think of it as, like, an end-of-the-year party. You're just getting everybody together for one last hurrah, joking about the time you had together. And then, like,
0: why does it have to be a sleepover, though?
2: Well, because nobody wants to end a party at 8 o'clock at
0: night.
2: That's true. Come on, now, you should know better than anybody else.
0: Even band and theater kids?
2: Oh, they want to rip it up.
0: So let me ask you this, since you threw this kind of party at your house, what is the craziest, wildest thing that they did?
1: Oh. And so they dared each other. They started making a smoothie, and then they would add ingredients, like ketchup. You know what I mean? That was as wild as it got.
2: That's harmless.
0: Yeah.
1: They don't have, like, alcohol available to them.
0: Right.
1: You know, like, we don't have any weapons. I mean, I just think it's no different than, you know, trusting your kid at a play date, frankly, you know, being able to say, listen, these are the things that are off limits. If you trust the adults there, that's huge.
0: Yeah,
1: and it happens that they trusted me and I followed through with the supervision. And I told the kids, listen, this is not unsupervised time.
0: Right.
1: I'm here. I'm around. Everyone needs to stay safe. You know what our boundaries are.
0: We got cameras everywhere.
2: Literally, nowadays, you do have cameras everywhere.
1: You know, I'm not trying to say ignore your intuition, but if it's more just your hang-ups in your brain, it's probably not going to be a problem.
0: I've known a lot of these kids now for 3 years, and they are great kids. They really are great kids. So I think it's more of just the shock of, oh, my God, a co-ed sleepover. So I'm filtering it with all the messed up crap I saw as a teenager.
2: Oh, yeah.
0: And so that's probably where it's coming from. But honestly, like, you did kind of shed some new light on it. So I appreciate you calling in.
1: It's my pleasure. I hope they have fun.
0: Absolutely. All right. 320-656-9453. Holy cow, the texts are pouring in, Brian.
2: The texts are hot.
0: I'm sorry. I was talking to her. I wasn't looking at the text.
2: No, that's okay. We got a lot of good ones. Beth saying, my mom used to tell us kids that if by the time we reach 15 or 16 years old, if they hadn't taught us right from wrong and how to behave, by then it didn't pay to start preaching about it then.
0: Wow.
2: So you've raised your daughter right.
0: Dang, that's a good line.
2: Plus, the parents seem pretty good people.
0: Maybe, they are good people.
2: Maybe have a little talk with her before she goes and then just let her go. That might be the plan. Now, Dan, on the other hand, he said better give her, quote, the talk again before she leaves the house. College wasn't long ago, and at 18, I exclusively dated band and theater girls for, quote, adventure reasons.
0: Dude, why
2: don't let their sweet and innocent energy fool you, brother. They're wild, and it starts in high school.
0: If given
2: the right environment, Dan.
0: Dan, I came to you guys for help, dude. I came to you for help.
2: Oh.
0: And that's how you treat me.
2: No, here we go.
0: Oh, man. I don't want to hear anymore,
2: hey,
0: man.
2: This one might help you out, though. A 320 number texting in saying, personally, as someone who was recently in high school, anytime my parents let me go to a sleepover like that, I acted as if my dad was there because I wanted to be allowed to do it again.
0: Okay. That, hey, that makes sense.
2: That does. Now, Julie's saying absolutely not. I don't care how much they say it's supervised. It's never fully supervised. She should go for a few hours, but night overnight. I was a teenager once and been to sleepovers and can say with confidence they may say they're supervised, but it's a no.
0: Come on, man.
2: But hey, you know.
0: That's all right. I'm sorry. I need to. Let's everyone just calm down, okay?
2: Now, Joni's saying, I have hosted some of those parties / sleepovers. Let her go. Just have good conversation with her.
0: Okay.
2: And I think, you know, I agree. I think it is. Also, somebody texting in saying that as a theater kid, all we do is play Wii games and party games and eat.
0: Look, another one came in. As a band kid, I can say that there is no worries and that community is a band and or theater is great. And if you've raised your kid right, they should have no worries.
2: See?
0: Oh, there should be no worries.
2: Now, Ariana texts again, the parents fall asleep eventually.
0: Man, y'all are tripping, man. Y'all be tripping. I thought we were friends.
2: All I'm saying.
0: You know what, though? That's good food for thought. Good food for thought.
2: You just call the parent. Excuse me. Do you guys plan to sleep at all?
0: I'm going to be calling the house every 3 minutes.
2: Yeah, I'm going to call you guys in about an hour. It's going to be like 1:30 in the morning when you call. I don't get what's your point. I'm trying to make sure everything's okay.
0: Oh, well, all right. I feel like I got some good food for thought here, Brian.
2: A lot of people are saying you need to have a good conversation with her before she goes if you let her go. But most of them trust your sweet baby.
0: I'm gonna close the text for a little while. I'm gonna close these up for a little while.
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0: This is the

0: somebody that's a snob about kind of a weird thing. The reason why I bring that up is, so our water here at the radio station, the filter's broken, right?
1: Right.
0: So I had to grab water right out of the tap.
1: Yeah.
0: And it doesn't matter to me. I'm like, I'm thirsty. I want some water. The filter's not working. Let me just get it right out of the tap.
1: Yep.
0: And Brian Riley said to me,
1: no, not a chance.
0: That you won't drink
1: I'll never drink it out of the tap.
0: And I said to you, well, what's the difference? Water is water. Yeah, nope. I know a filter probably takes some of the impurities out, but if I'm drinking just a little bit of it, who cares?
1: It's not the same.
0: And then you said to me that there's even certain bottles of water that you won't drink.
1: No, there's only one type of water I'll drink.
0: One type of bottled water that you
1: will
0: drink.
1: Most of the time, yeah. If it's there, I'll buy it. Otherwise, I'll have to buy something semi-close.
0: Okay. Now, okay, go ahead.
1: Do you want me to just go at it, or how do you want to do this?
0: No, go ahead.
1: Because Kelly was like, today I chugged an energy drink.
0: Yes.
1: Chugged it. And I won't lie, a little bit jittery. Yeah. So I need a little water to kind of even out the keel.
0: Yes.
1: And that's when you said, well, just go get a glass of water from the sink. And I said, no, I don't drink that. The only water I drink.
0: You won't even drink the filtered water.
1: No. Well, if I have to, I will. But otherwise, no. The only water that I drink is Ice Mountain spring water. It's like the only time I'll buy it. And if they don't have it, I'll only buy spring water. I won't buy purified water. I won't buy filtered water. Anything with alkaline. I don't even know what an alkaline is. I'm not drinking it.
0: I think it's good for you, actually. Yeah,
1: I don't care. If it's not normally in it, like, you shouldn't be adding things into it. Also, I don't know what purified water is. Like, I don't know what you're doing with it, where you're purifying it. Give me that thing straight from the spring.
0: It's taken from unpurified to purified.
1: Yeah, give me the unpurified stuff. So I strictly, and I'm not kidding with you. If you go to my house right now,
0: I want to do a taste test to see if you can really tell.
1: I can definitely tell. There's no question about it. If you come to my house and you are thirsty for water, there will be a bottle of Ice Mountain water in my refrigerator.
0: Okay.
1: I buy the 40 packs at Costco because that's the biggest pack you can get.
0: Okay.
1: And that's all I will put in my fridge. I won't drink the tap. I won't drink anything else.
0: Now, in your neighborhood, I wouldn't drink tap water either.
1: Whoa, the disrespect.
0: But I've had bottles of water from the cheapest to the most expensive, and I can't tell a one iota. It's like whiskey or wine.
1: Yeah.
0: Somebody gives me an expensive glass of wine, I don't know the difference. Sure. An expensive shot of whiskey, I can't tell the difference.
1: Bottle of water, absolutely I can tell the difference.
0: There's no
1: question. Based on even all of the big name bottle of water brands, whatever it might be, I only drink spring water, and I will only drink Ice Mountain spring water.
0: So, look, a first-time texter felt passionate enough to text in. Travis from Sauk Center says, I feel the same about Ice Mountain spring water.
1: Yeah, it's so pure. It's so good. And then when it's ice cold, come on.
0: This is our next video for this week.
1: I'm telling you right now.
0: I'm going to bring in three brands of water.
1: I could tell them.
0: And then one tap water, and we're going to see if you can tell the difference.
1: I can easily tell them apart. They all have a different taste to it as well. Anybody that drinks bottled water will know that they have a taste to it, and it's got a little funk on it.
0: But the thing is, what I was saying, it's a weird thing to be a snob about. Bottled water is just a weird thing to be a snob about.
1: It's funny because I have buddies that say the same thing. Like, yeah. I'll go, and they'll be like, you want water? I'll be like, nah, I don't want that.
0: Well, let me see it first.
1: Yeah, no, I actually will grab it. I'll go, nah, I don't want it. If it's the purified whatever, I'll go to the store and I'll go buy whatever I can out of spring
0: water. Oh, dude, I'd be like, if you're going to the store, just keep driving. Don't even come back.
1: You don't get any part of this.
0: Yeah.
1: See, look, a 612 number saying, I will only drink Ice Mountain water as well. We call it fancy water at my house, and the rest of my family will drink peasant water, which is the store brand bottled water.
0: So what am I drinking right out of the tap like this?
1: Yeah, you're peasant, dude.
0: Peasant.
1: Sometimes I don't even trust the tap. Like, sometimes you taste people's tap water. Yeah.
0: There's so much chemicals in everything we do now. Who cares?
1: Not Nice Mountain. It's
0: and
1: pure.
0: You're drinking it out of a plastic bottle, so you got microplastics going in your system.
1: Dude, mine is coming straight from the Ice Mountains.
0: Right. Where are those, by the way? I've heard of the Andes, Everest.
1: You don't know where Ice Mountain is?
0: I've heard of the Big Rock Candy Mountain.
1: Ice Mountain's a sweet ski resort in Colorado, dude. They just pull, anytime people come down, they just take the water from the snow and they make water.
0: They just put a tap right in the snow, open her up.
1: Now, Adam says all bottled water comes from a tap somewhere. Wrong.
0: Thank you for saying that.
1: Ice Mountain comes from a
0: What do you think they're doing? Dipping a bottle in a lake and then putting a cap on it and sending it to you?
1: I hope so. No, they're getting it from a spring. It's called spring water.
0: Right.
1: Now, Casey's saying well water is superior. I'm not fancy enough to have that. But all I'm saying is that I strictly drink spring water. I will not drink anything else.
0: Okay.
1: Unless I absolutely have to. Like, say I ran a 5K.
0: You're in the desert.
1: Right. And then someone's like, I got water.
0: And they offer you a canteen full of tap water.
1: Yeah, I'll drink it because I have to.
0: Okay.
1: But if I have the choice, Ice Mountain till I die.
0: All right. So what is something weird that you're a snob about? We got someone sitting on hold saying they got one. Hello?
2: You know, I am really snobbish and particular with my ketchup.
0: Ketchup, okay.
1: I've heard this. I've definitely heard this before.
0: So what is there a premium brand of ketchup?
2: I mean, you know, there's my favorite brand. I think the best of all of them, it's Heinz, obviously.
0: Okay.
1: Tough to beat the champ.
0: And they have been around
2: exactly.
0: A while.
1: So you're telling me, like, if somebody pulls out a bottle of Hunt's ketchup, you're not mm-hmm. firing that on the hot dog or the burger?
2: Not at all. I actually do carry packets of Heinz in my purse as well, just in case I'm somewhere and something like that happens.
1: That's actually amazing.
0: Man, how much ketchup are you eating that you have to have it on hand at all times?
2: You know, like at least once or twice a week, I'm having something that needs ketchup, like fries or a burger, okay. Chicken nuggets. You know, you never know. Exactly. Like, you have to be prepared.
1: Okay, serious question. Say you go to a fast food burger place. I won't name it. It doesn't matter which one. If it comes with ketchup on it, do you ask for the ketchup off of it to put your own on, or do you just say...
2: Oh, absolutely.
1: That's wild.
0: Oh, man.
1: That's such wild work.
2: Unless I can guarantee it's my ketchup that I want, it's going on the side, or it's not going on there at all.
1: So do you, like, ask the person in the drive-thru line, like, hey, what kind of ketchup y'all got?
2: Yes. You know, it's a two-second question if it's not hot, you know?
0: I
2: don't mind asking.
0: I so wish that you were in here with us and I could grab some different brands of ketchup. Because I'm like, can you really tell? Like, Brian with his water. Like, can you really tell the difference?
1: Yes, you definitely can.
0: Okay.
2: For sure.
1: Yeah.
0: Ketchup, I would be more willing to believe than water.
1: No, water, you can definitely tell.
0: Water is H2O.
1: That's
0: right?
1: Completely wrong.
0: There's no other ingredients.
1: Yeah, well, when it's filtered and pure. No, dude, we've gone through this.
0: Ketchup may have different sugar content or, you know, different tomatoes. Yours is H2O.
1: No, it's hydrogen, not the same.
0: Hydrogen dioxide? No, that's not right.
1: Hydrogen to oxygen? You were close.
0: All right. Well, hey, ketchup is definitely a weird thing to be a snob about. Almost
1: I like
0: as
1: it
0: weird
1: though.
0: As water.
1: I like it though.
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6: Cloudy skies with a few peaks of sun today, with a slight chance for showers. High temperatures reach up to 86. Southeasterly winds 10 to 15 miles per hour. Mainly cloudy skies expected tonight. Lows dip down to about 59. Cloudy skies tomorrow. Slight chance of rain showers, 83. Chance for storms Monday with highs in the low 80s. Partly cloudy Tuesday. I'm meteorologist Paul Frobley on 97 Kick. Right now, 69.
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0: Reverse. It is time to play Throw It in Reverse, which is a game that we do where we use the technology at our disposal to see if we can speak backwards. Is that a good way to describe it?
1: I think so.
0: Let's just play it, all right?
1: Okay.
0: So today we're going to do country music artists, and you'll hear how Throw It in Reverse works right now.
1: Okay.
0: I'll go first, Brian, since I wrote down some country music artists here.
1: Okay.
0: And you're usually way better at this game than I am.
1: Okay.
0: So first one I'm going to do today, Blake Shelton.
1: Ooh.
0: All right. That's a tough one. So here it is, four words. Blake Shelton.
2: That's really loud. Hold on a second.
1: That was loud.
0: All right, let's see now. Here's what it sounds like backwards.
1: This blush.
0: Yeah. Blake. Hold on.
1: Good job.
0: Blake Shelton. This blush.
2: Yeah.
0: Okay, I think I got this one. Ready?
1: Mm-hmm.
0: Let's see if I can throw it in reverse. Neshless. Gump.
1: No. No chance, dude. No chance.
0: All right, here it is, four words. Neshless. Gump. Ready?
1: No,
0: that's not even close.
1: That's not even close.
0: Myself.
1: What?
0: It sounds just as bad.
1: Selshin. Selshin?
0: Selshin. That was close.
1: Lake Selshin?
0: So now this is me playing that in reverse.
1: Selshin.
0: The Shelton was kind of close.
1: Lake Shelson. Lake Shelson, my favorite artist.
0: On a one scale of 1 to 5, I'm giving that a 0.5.
1: A 0.5, all right.
0: 0.5 on that one.
1: 0.5.
0: Do you have yours ready?
1: All right, I got mine. Jason Aldean.
0: All right.
1: There's no way I get this.
0: Here it is forwards.
1: Jason Aldean.
0: Here it is backwards.
1: Knees black and this is...
0: Oh, excuse me?
1: Hold on, Jason Aldean.
0: Okay. Are you ready? Here it is backwards, so you gotta say it like this.
1: Knees black and this is...
0: You ready? You need to hear it one more time?
1: Yeah, one more time. Okay. One more time. Knees black and this is...
0: Okay. Ready?
1: Yep. Knee down this is... I don't know, dude. I think I got Aldean.
0: That sounded pretty close. So, all right, so here it is forwards.
1: Knee down this is...
0: Here it is backwards. You ready?
1: Jason Aldean.
0: Oh! That's close-ish. On a scale of 1 to 5, I'm giving you a 2 on that.
1: That's
0: one.
1: What I was going to give myself. 2 out of 5.
0: Okay.
1: Jason Aldean.
0: So here it is forward.
1: Knee down, Nesky.
0: All right, now this game should make sense, everybody. Here it is backwards.
1: Jason Aldean. That's awesome.
0: All right, here's my next one. Here we go. Jelly Roll. I try to enunciate because I feel like maybe that makes it easier, but I don't know. Maybe that makes it harder.
1: It might make it harder.
0: Here it is four words. Jelly Roll. All right, here it is backwards.
1: Oh, realize.
0: Oh, my gosh. Jelly Roll. Backwards.
1: Oh, realize. I think you should be able to get that.
0: Yeah, I think you're right. I think, oh, realize. Okay, hold on.
1: Oh, realize.
0: Okay, here we go.
1: Okay.
0: Or realize.
1: You should hammer that.
0: That sounded dang near like it, didn't it?
1: A lot of L's in that. You should be able to hammer that one home.
0: Okay, let's see. Or realize. That's forward. Here's backward.
1: Jelly Roll.
0: Oh, yes! That was amazing! I'm giving that a 4.5.
1: That was amazing,
0: here
1: dude.
0: It is backwards.
1: Jelly Roll. That was good, dude.
0: I'm giving that a 4.5. Is that fair?
1: I'll give you 4.5. Give yourself 4.5. That's fine,
0: okay,
1: dude. That was
0: 4.5
1: good.
0: 4.5 on that. Ooh, man.
1: That was good.
0: Throw it in reverse. You got your next artist ready.
1: Yeah, I don't know why I do this to myself. I keep choosing the longest names.
0: All right, you ready?
1: Carrie Underwood.
0: Oh, dude, you screwed yourself on that
1: hard
0: one.
1: Hard on this one.
0: All right, here it is forward.
1: Carrie Underwood.
0: All right.
1: The door is not eerie.
0: Holy smokes,
1: son
0: dude.
1: Son of a diddly.
0: That is almost impossible. You ready to hear it again?
1: Uh-huh. The door is not eerie.
0: There's no way in hell
1: There's
0: you're getting that one.
1: There's not a chance I'm going to get this
0: the
1: one.
0: The door is not eerie. That doesn't even sound like anything.
1: One more time. One more time.
0: All right, here we go.
1: The door is not eerie.
0: What? That is so hard.
1: The door is not eerie. Okay.
0: All right, ready?
1: Door on the eerie. I might have had it.
0: Don't worry me, Gary.
1: I might have had it here.
0: All right, here it is forwards.
1: Dorundi Gary. Oh, it's going to be Gary Underwood now?
0: Well, it sounds like you said Gary forwards. Here it is backwards. Let's see. You never know. You never know.
1: Erie Underwood. I got wood right?
0: Yeah.
1: Erie Underwood.
0: Oops. Hold on. Oops.
1: Erie Underwood.
0: It keeps cutting off.
1: Erie in Norwood.
0: I got one right. I'm going to give you a 1.5 on that.
1: Really?
0: No, I'm going to give you a 1.5.
1: I'm going to give myself a 1 out of 5. I didn't think.
0: Okay.
1: It was tough. I don't think I deserve the half point. I got Wood right out of the whole thing.
0: All right. Last one.
1: Okay.
0: Here we go. Cody Johnson.
1: Okay.
0: I don't know. I don't know about this one.
1: By the way, what's your score you have?
0: So far I have 10. 5.
1: 5 out of 10?
0: Yeah.
1: You're up. I got 3 out of 10.
0: Here it is forward.
1: You need a big one here.
0: Cody Johnson. Here it is backwards.
1: Nisnash Nidwa.
0: Yeah, no chance. No chance. There's no way I'm getting this one.
1: You're giving me hope.
0: Oops. Ah, shoot. Here we go.
1: Nisnash Nidwa.
0: Nisnash Nidwa. All right. One more time.
1: Nisnash Nidwa.
0: Okay. Nisnash Nidwa. All right, here we go. All right, here we go.
1: Nisnash Nidwa. No chance. No chance.
0: All right, here
1: did
0: it is.
1: You speak Ewok there for a second?
0: Here it is forward.
1: Nitnach Ewok. No. No chance.
0: All right. Let's see.
1: Chloe Shandin.
0: No, that's not bad.
1: No.
0: Come on. It's a 1.5 at least.
1: Okay. Do it again.
0: Nitnach Ewok. Again, it's trying to sound like Cody Johnson. Here it is.
1: Chloe Shandin.
0: Oh, he's on.
1: That is, you speak of Japan there.
0: Can I give myself a 1.25?
1: You can give yourself 1.5.
0: All right, 1.5
1: okay,
0: on that
1: one. Well, what's your grand total right now?
0: So now I got, what is that, 6? 6.5.
1: 6.5 to 3. So I have to get a 4 to win here.
0: All right, you ready? What's your last one?
1: Okay, this is a shout out to Becca who texted in one.
0: Okay, give it a little bit of time before you say it. Okay.
1: Kenny Chesney. This is going to be tough.
0: That's going to be
1: tough.
0: Come
1: on, Rebecca. We've got to do this. This is a team effort here.
0: Here we go. Here it is forward.
1: Kenny Chesney.
0: I can hear every ounce of saliva in your mouth.
1: Sorry, I was super excited.
0: Here we go. Here it is. Here it is backwards.
1: Inzeshnineh.
0: Oh, you might get.
1: Inzeshnineh.
0: You think you got it?
1: One more time. Inzeshnineh.
0: You ready?
1: Okay.
0: For 4 points to tie. Here we go.
1: Iznesh Hinek.
0: I might have had it, dude.
1: You might have nailed it.
0: I might have nailed it. Come
1: here
0: on.
1: It goes. Iznesh Hinek. Kenny Chesney.
0: Oh, Chesney.
1: No. Kenny Chesney.
0: Oh, man. Close. That was so very close.
1: That was close. I'll give myself 2.5 out of 5.
0: So, yeah, I'd say two and a half.
1: 2.5 out of 5. My grand total was 5.5 out of 10.
0: Oh, I never win this game. It was the jelly roll one. That one was super easy.
1: That was real good, dude.
0: Dang it. Now you know what throw it in reverse is.

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0: This is the Valley's Hit Country.

0: Is there something about you that's true, and when you tell people, no one ever believes it?
1: Yeah.
0: I'm going to tell you in a second why I brought this up, because there's a story that I tell people and they never believe that I'm telling the truth in this one, because a lot of people who grew up in Minneapolis lie about this particular thing. But okay. I got that one for you. But you said you have one, Brian. Like, yeah. Something, and we want to hear yours, too. 320-656-9453.
1: So my cousin is 3 months older than me.
0: Okay.
1: We're the same age.
0: Yep.
1: He was drafted in the NFL in the fifth round. And caught touchdown passes from Drew Brees. And he, well, who else? He played for the Texans, played for Miami, and he played for New Orleans.
0: And no one ever believes you.
1: No one ever believes. Because, and, but the thing is, they don't believe, they believe that he's my cousin.
0: Okay.
1: But they don't believe that he's my first cousin. Okay. Like, it's my mom's sister's kid.
0: Do you have any sort of relationship with him at all?
1: Not anymore. Like, when we were younger, he used to come over.
0: Okay.
1: And, like, he went to, like, a charter school or something like that. So they'd, okay. They'd get weird long breaks. And he lived in California, so he would come back, and then he would stay at our house for like 2 weeks during our winter break.
0: Where does he live now?
1: Oh, like he do. I think he resides. I think he resides in Florida, but he's been traveling the world, and he just like wrote a book or something like that that I found out about.
0: Well, what is his name?
1: Kenny Stills.
0: Kenny Stills.
1: Kenny Stills got drafted in the fifth round in what year was it? I was in college. 2012, 13, something like that. Okay, but yeah, he's my first cousin, like my mom's sister's kid. Like, I've known him since I can remember, the longest time. Nobody ever believes me. And they're like, well, prove it. I'm like, how do you want me to prove that he's, like, I have his phone number.
0: Yeah.
1: Like,
0: call him up.
1: I can text him. Like, I've texted him before, and I have to show the text message from him. And people are like, ah, that could be anybody.
0: Right. You made that number up.
1: I was like, why would I lie about that? Out of all, and the other thing I always tell, too, is like, out of all people that played in the NFL,
0: yeah.
1: Why would I choose a guy, and no offense to my cousin, way more athletic than I am.
0: Are you sure about that?
1: Well, no, not at certain things.
0: I'd like to see you guys both do the combine.
1: Look, if I was his height, I would have been in the NFL too. No question about it. God. But here's the thing, right? Like, out of all players, it's not like I'm talking about a Pro Bowl, a Hall of Famer.
0: Right.
1: I'm talking about a middle-of-the-road NFL wide receiver.
0: Well, people might think you're doing that, so it's more believable.
1: Like, right. They just picked an average wide receiver. Like, oh, yeah, anybody could be his
0: cousin. I'm Justin Jefferson's cousin.
1: Yeah, well, really? Yeah, he's my first cousin. He's my mom's kid. It's like, I don't see the relation at all.
0: Look,
1: it's
0: someone texting in something that's true but no one believes. I was 4 months pregnant and accidentally drove my car through my bedroom.
1: What?
0: I believe it. She says, I blame my hormones at the time.
1: Okay, this one's crazy.
0: Hormones are a crazy thing. Go ahead.
1: This was a text that came in. I'm allergic to the cold. Like, legit. If my skin temp changes too much in a cooler direction, I get hives. So thankfully with allergy meds, but I went years chugging Benadryl. Like, it's called cold urticaria. I don't know if I pronounced that right. It happens winter or summer because it literally happens. And my skin... when my skin gets too chilled. I was diagnosed in summer because the change in temp from being underwater than above with the breeze would chill my skin.
0: Oh, wow.
1: That's so crazy.
0: I would be living on the equator if that was the case. I'd get the hell out of here.
1: Dude, I have so many, like, I've been texting her the entire time trying to answer questions because I'm so interested in, like,
0: that is wild.
1: Like, I didn't even know you could do that.
0: So here's the thing that I tell people that they never believe. Now, do you know who Morris Day and the Time is?
1: The name sounds familiar. You'd have to play a song.
0: So, okay, they do this song.
1: America! Was this like Prince's band?
0: Yeah, so Prince put these guys together. They're all from, I think most of them are from Minneapolis anyway. Morris Day was born in Chicago, I believe, but then moved to Minneapolis. But anyway, I was telling somebody the other day that my grandfather was their principal. So Morris Day was in my, and knew who my grandpa was. And my cousin still hangs out with one of the guys from the time. His name was Jesse. Actually named one of his children after one of the guys from the time.
1: Really?
0: But no one ever believes me because everybody in Minneapolis has an aunt that went to school with Prince, or, you know, it's like everybody tries to make that connection. I'm always like, yeah, my grade school was, actually, I went to the grade school that Prince went to, but anyway.
1: Oh, humble brag.
0: Whenever I tell somebody that, yeah, my grandpa was their principal at school, and like they knew who he was, and my cousin kind of looks like my grandpa a little bit.
1: Yeah.
0: And went to a Time concert the other day, and they're like, oh my God, you look so much like Frank. So, like, no one believes me that my family is that closely connected with Morris Day and the Time.
1: Is that why you're so deeply rooted with Prince? Because of the whole connection to it all?
0: Everybody from Minneapolis that's my age
1: is related to Prince in some way, shape, or form. Somebody,
0: yeah, your aunt went to school with him or whatever, was his teacher.
1: Yeah, that's...
0: Everybody has that story.
1: Okay, some other texts that are rolling in. How about this one? I hit a black bear with my car just outside of the city of Sartell.
0: Holy cow.
1: And I asked how big. They figured around 200 pounds, which I don't know how big that is for a black bear.
0: Do bears come that far south?
1: I had no idea. The Stearns County non-emergency dispatch thought I was joking when I called it in. It turned into quite the deal because the city police had to show up and it was outside of city limits. So the county had to be involved and it turned into this huge kerfuffle.
0: Dude, look at this. So we're talking about things that are true about you that no one believes. Look at this one from a 952 area code. When I was almost 5 years old, I was ran over by an 806 International tractor while my dad was chopping hay.
1: Wow.
0: I had my hand on the handle of the door. We hit a dip. It opened and I went head first out of it, ran over from my head to my toe with a tractor-shaped tire and bruises down my whole back.
1: Oh.
0: Oh man.
1: That would be a hard one to explain to somebody.
0: Right, like you got run over by a tractor and you're still alive.
1: Yeah, at 5 years old. Yeah, I bet. Like I bet you got that response a lot. How about this from ET, our resident truck driver?
0: Yeah.
1: My father was an amazing hockey player and holds records at West Point. And he says he was accepted to the New York Rangers, but I mean probably drafted. I don't know how it worked then, but then got shipped to the Vietnam War instead.
0: Oh wow.
1: So his dad could have been an NHL superstar. Clearly.
0: Holy cow.
1: That's insane.
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12: 97K, cloudy skies with a few peaks of sun today, with a slight chance for showers. High temperatures reach up to 86. Southeasterly winds 10 to 15 miles per hour. Mainly cloudy skies expected tonight. Lows dip down to about 59. Cloudy skies tomorrow. Slight chance of rain showers, 83. Chance for storms Monday with highs in the low 80s. Partly cloudy Tuesday. I'm meteorologist Paul Frobley on 97 Kick. Currently, it's 71 degrees.

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0: darling.
1: So something that happened in your life that no one ever believes you when you tell them. 320-656-9453. What's up?
2: When I was 19, a skid loader bucket fell on top of my ankle.
1: Oh, my God.
3: What happened?
2: I was helping my uncle change a Bobcat bucket, and it fell on top of my ankle.
3: Oh, my. Did it, like, completely shatter your ankle? Like...
2: No, I just got 26 stitches.
1: Holy moly! That's like the it didn't do permanent damage? I would think it would just absolutely shatter everything in there.
2: Nope, it didn't.
1: Holy cow.
3: That's actually insane. Yeah,
1: I can see why people don't believe you.
3: Especially because everybody thinks your leg should be amputated after something like that.
2: Mm-hmm.
1: Wow. Well, thank you for the call.
2: You're welcome.
1: Man, we got some crazy texts coming in this morning about things that in your life that no one ever believed, that are true, that no one ever believes you when you tell them.
3: Dude, listen to this one from Don. This just came in.
1: Okay.
3: My grandpa was in the Navy in World War II and was stationed on one of the ships at Pearl Harbor. He was a cook, and some, quote, bigwigs out on the ship that was his way were going to be coming into Hawaii, but they asked my grandpa to go on their ship to do the cooking because apparently he was really good at it.
1: Okay.
3: The quote, bigwigs loved his cooking so much, they pulled strings for him to get off the ship that was in Pearl Harbor and out on their ship in the Pacific.
1: Yeah.
3: If that wouldn't have happened, he would have been in Pearl Harbor during the bombing.
1: Oh, my gosh. That gave me goosebumps.
3: That's so crazy, dude.
1: Oh, man, that's a wild story.
3: By the way, we were talking about black bears earlier, and somebody said they hit one right outside of the city of Sartell.
1: Yeah.
3: My buddy just sent me a Snapchat.
1: Yeah.
3: There was a black bear, like, a few miles away from my house last night.
1: Oh, really? For some reason,
3: black bears were this close.
1: I just always pictured them way up north.
3: I figured them in some mountains and hills and things like that. I didn't know they were this close to all of us. Some other texts that were rolling in. Chelsea said, my brother was bit by a bear. No one ever believes me when I tell them that. How big was the bite? Like, did you lose an arm because of that?
1: I just watched, you know that food review guy who was from around here who has 10 million YouTube subscribers?
3: With the headband?
1: He just went to Japan and ate bear foot.
3: Yeah, that's not... there's a lady I used to work with down in Winona.
1: Yeah.
3: She hunts bears and eats them on a yearly basis.
1: The foot, though?
3: I'm assuming...
1: He said it was horrible. He said it was absolutely horrible.
3: She's from Wisconsin. She eats
1: they eat anything. They're lucky they even get to eat.
3: A 320 number saying, I've met Little Debbie, the girl from the box of snack cakes.
1: I've met her four times. No way.
3: How do you meet... I didn't know Little Debbie was a real person.
1: I didn't either. That's like meeting Wendy from Wendy's.
3: Oh, this one's crazy, too. Another 320 number texting and saying, driving down the interstate, an eagle dropped a fish on my windshield. Could you imagine? That's like... I've watched the movie Con Air about a billion times.
1: Uh-huh.
3: And there's the scene where they drop Dave Chappelle from the airplane after he gets stuck in the wheels or whatever. Could you imagine just like sitting at a stoplight or something like that and bam, just out of nowhere?
1: No, I can't.
3: That's fine.
1: Little Debbie is Debbie McKee Fowler, born in Gastonia, North Kakalaka, North Carolina.
3: Really?
1: Yeah.
3: All right.
1: So associated with McGee Foods. However you met Little Debbie, that's an awesome story. I can see why people don't believe you. I'm having a hard time with it.
3: There's a lot of these texts that are rolling in. Another one, Travis saying, Paige Beckers is my second cousin, which one of the up-and-coming WNBA players.
1: Okay.
3: She went to UConn, one of the best college basketball players,
1: I've heard
3: too.
1: That name.
3: Yeah.
1: Oh, they call her Paige Buckets.
3: Yeah, right, exactly. Okay. But nobody ever believes me, so I have to tell them my family story. Travis, I'm with you, dude. Nobody ever believes me either.
1: Whoa, look at Ashley's text. Okay. I met some of the Munchkins from The Wizard of Oz and also met Judy Garland's daughter. Are you talking about Liza Minnelli?
3: You just got Kelly. Just boom.
1: Well, no,
3: piquing his interest.
1: I love The Wizard of Oz, and that's just so cool. I don't think there's any surviving Munchkins left.
3: Dude.
1: And I don't think I can say Munchkins.
3: Well, that's the name of him in the movie, I think you can.
1: Yeah.
3: Okay, dude, this one's ready for this.
1: All right, we'll go to a phone call after
3: that. Okay, I was 17. I was a passenger in a truck that got T-boned by a semi going 60 miles an hour.
1: Oh.
3: Get ready for this. Walked away with a concussion. That's it. The guardian angel must have been watching over me that night.
1: Hell yeah.
3: That's insane.
1: Oh my gosh. That's terrifying.
3: Yeah.
1: Here, there's a really long text from a 218 number we should read here, but we got someone that's been sitting on hold for a minute. This one is about something with the lottery. So what happened?
4: So I had this really strange experience where I had like a dream. I got this vision. I had these numbers come to me. I never, ever, ever play the lotto. That's not something I really do or believe in. But I was telling all of my friends, hey, I feel like I'm a winner. I feel like I'm going to win the lottery. Like, I feel like this is what something has spoken to me. I went to the gas station nearby. I told the person, like, hey, these are the numbers. These are the numbers. I had them even scribbled down on a small notepad. Went in, put the numbers in, got my ticket, sat waiting. I don't know, it was like a day and a half I had to wait.
1: Right.
4: They called the numbers. And you won't believe this, because this is true, and this really did happen. It was the right numbers, exactly. But it was the wrong lotto.
1: No way. Can that happen?
4: I'm not kidding.
3: Well, yeah, you
4: play. Yes, that happened.
3: Yeah, you play like the Go for Five or anything.
4: I just went in and asked for one.
1: Oh, because there's multiple. Because I've never bought a lottery ticket in my life. So you can. There's multiple lotteries. Either.
4: There's like state. There's state and there's city and there's.
1: Okay.
4: Death. There's like all sorts. Yeah. So
3: you played.
4: I basically won the lottery.
3: So you
4: I'm a millionaire
3: won,
4: in another timeline.
3: But you didn't win a dollar off of those numbers.
4: No, I spent $5.
1: How much would you have won had you just played the right lottery?
4: Oh, I can't. I can't even, because you'll just want to puke in your mouth.
1: Was it hundreds of millions?
4: It was 1.3.
3: Oh!
1: 1.3 million?
4: Yeah, and
3: that's
4: if you took
3: like
4: the payout, because I was sitting there thinking, like, if I'm the only one and I'm the primary, and it was only one winner.
3: That's
4: crazy. I think
3: crazy.
4: The cash payout was like $800,000.
1: I'm having a hard time believing this.
3: That's so crazy, dude.
1: I'm having a hard time believing this, but you swear it's true and no one ever.
4: It. It's true.
1: And no one.
3: Here's the thing. Why would you want to lie about that?
1: That is true.
3: You know what I mean? Like, that's the worst thing to lie about. Hey, by the way, I was a huge loser, but I could have been a big winner. You should be,
4: right?
3: You should be mad at your dreams, because obviously your dreams didn't tell you which lottery to play.
4: For sure.
3: They
4: My
3: left out the one.
4: Just a hair.
3: Yeah. They left out the one important detail that you needed to win.
1: Wow.
4: Yeah.
1: This one hurts.
4: My life.
1: This one absolutely hurts.
3: As a degenerate, I feel that pain so bad.
4: Mm-hmm, mm-hmm.
1: This is why
4: I could have been the gas station attendant, but I won't blame other people. I'm just going to say.
1: This is why I don't play the lottery, Brian. This is why I don't play the lottery.
3: That's why.
1: Too many stories like this.
3: Oh, that hurts.
4: Yep. Mm-hmm.
1: Well, we appreciate the call. All right, let's hit a couple more texts here.
3: All right.
1: So these are things that are true about you that no one ever believes.
3: My dad's brother used to be the personal bodyguard of Condoleezza Rice.
1: Oh, dang. That's a good
3: pretty gangster. That's pretty
1: gangster.
3: That's
1: awesome.
3: Jason texting in, could have had my pilot's license before my driver's license, but chose driver's license. I logged 30 hours flying time in hot air balloons at the age of 15.
1: What the heck?
3: That would have been sweet, dude.
1: Oh my gosh.
3: Now, I guess I never had a pilot's license, so I don't know. I didn't know they transferred over. I thought they would be two separate ordeals.
1: I'm going to keep it real with you. I didn't even know that a pilot flew a hot air balloon. I just thought it was somebody just hitting the gas and taking her down.
3: That believes me. Dustin texting in, no one believes me that my mom's cousin played for the Lakers in the late 70s and won two titles.
1: Yeah.
3: Two rings in the family?
1: Wait, who played for the Lakers?
3: My mom's cousin. His mom's cousin. Dustin's mom's cousin. Played for the Lakers in the 70s.
1: That's wild.
3: Dang, that actually is kind of crazy.
1: Any other ones in there that you see that are coming up?
3: Dude, there's so many. By the way, did you know that there are some of the Munchkins that were in Wizard of Oz buried in Darwin, Minnesota?
1: I did not.
3: Me either. Somebody else texted that one in too. Laura saying two different times an eagle was hit my windshield while I was driving.
1: Dang.
3: I don't know if I should have said your name with that. Isn't that like a felony?
1: Well, as long as she didn't eat them afterwards, she's probably good.
3: That also is very, very true.
1: But I would be curious what eagle tastes like. We should probably move on.
3: Yeah.
0: On the road of life, sometimes it doesn't matter where you're going.
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It's for those of you that own dogs and cats. 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Yeah, it's a nice income tax credit. You just get to keep that on your income taxes. Or if you didn't pay any, they'll send it to you just for owning a dog or a cat. Seems a little strange we do this much to encourage you to own pets. If you can't afford a pet, maybe you shouldn't own one. But that's just me talking, right? The Valley's Hit Country is 97 Kick.

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6: 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Yes, Billy's got his beer goggles on. 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
2: Cloudy skies with a few peaks of sun today, with a slight chance for showers. High temperatures reach up to 86. Southeasterly winds 10 to 15 miles per hour. Mainly cloudy skies expected tonight. Lows dip down to about 59. Cloudy skies tomorrow. Slight chance of rain showers, 83. Chance for storms Monday, with highs in the low 80s. Partly cloudy Tuesday. I'm meteorologist Paul Frombly on 97 KICK. Currently 72.
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97 gig, the Valley's Hit Country. You know this flipping back and forth of the clock that seems to just paralyze everybody all the time. Well, now the president has weighed in, but the idea might actually get some traction after years of talking about it. 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

97 Kick, the Valley's Hit Country. One of those big topics that always gets a lot of people talking is what to do with the clock. You know, when you get to the fall, you fall back. You get to the spring, you spring forward. Everybody complains about a new body rhythm and all these kinds of things. I think the complaints are largely unjustified, but whatever. The president's weighed in. While states go to standard time, which is what we experience in the winter, he wants to go to permanent daylight savings time for the entire country. And a bill has actually been drafted and tucked into a plan for transportation in the United States that would make all of our clocks stay where they're at right now and never move. Only this time, they might actually pass this one. You keep that light at the end of the day. Are you down with that? I kind of like that idea. I don't like it when the days get short. I want to keep them long at the end of the day. And I'll go to work in the dark if I have to. I don't know what your opinion is. 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
12: Sunny skies with a few peaks of sun today, with daytime highs approaching 86. Southeast winds 10 to 20 miles per hour. Lows level off around 59 tonight, mainly cloudy skies. Daytime highs approaching 83 tomorrow. Slight chance for showers. High temperatures reach up to 82 Monday with a chance of thunderstorms. 84, partly cloudy skies Tuesday. I'm meteorologist Paul Trombley on 97 KICK. Right now, 75.
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97 Kick, the Valley's Hit Country. They're taking some steps to try to protect young people against addictive social media in Minnesota. 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One of the things that they're targeting, well, if that's what makes you addicted to social media, I would guarantee that just about all of us are doing this. 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

97 Kick, the Valley's hit country. The Minnesota legislature passing some laws to try to protect young people in the world of social media. Things like mom and dad having to sign off on you having an account if you're under 16 years old, that type of thing. One of those that they targeted, though, was a behavior that, boy, I'm guessing most of us probably do. They say that endless scroll is something that needs to be targeted on social media. You need to be taken away from the idea that you can just hit one reel after another, swipe up, endless scroll to keep you entertained. According to the legislature, that is the sign of an addictive behavior when it comes down to social media. Who among us hasn't just sat down and watched a few reels from time and again, and all of a sudden looked up like, wow, that was 10 minutes of my life that I'm not going to get back? Is that a sign of being addicted, or is that just you unwinding at the end of the day? I'll let you be the judge. The Valley's Hit Country is 97 Kick.

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11: Kick.
2: Cloudy skies with a few peaks of sun this afternoon, with daytime highs approaching 87. Winds out of the southeast, 10 to 20 miles per hour. Lows dip down to about 59 tonight. Cloudy skies expected. Daytime highs approaching 84 tomorrow. Sunshine mixed with clouds at times. Chance of thunderstorms Monday. Highs level off around 82. 84, sunshine mixed with clouds at times Tuesday. I'm meteorologist Paul Frondly on 97 KICK. Currently 79.
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97 Kick, the Valley's Hit Country, huge country music festival coming up in Nashville in a handful of days. You know what? You would have time to get down there if you really wanted to take this one in. And if you take it in, it's going to be scattered all over a really fun city. And they just picked up somebody that's going to be a huge host of this thing. We'll tell you about that coming up in a bit on the Valley's Hit Country, 97 Kick.

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0: 97 Kick, the Valley's Hit Country, the CMA, the Country Music Association, getting ready to have a huge country music festival in Nashville that's a made-for-TV event. They had to go out and find a host for this thing. You might want to be at this thing live to see it. It's coming up in about 10 days, but you'll be able to see it at the end of the month. Who's hosting? Girl, I
1: can't wait. Country music star Riley Green will take the helm as host of this year's CMA Fest in downtown Nashville alongside GMA's Lara Spencer. The three-hour best-of-show titled CMA Fest presented by SoFi will air June 25th at 8 p.m. on ABC and stream the following day on Hulu. The event runs from June 4th through the 7th and will feature numerous artists performing on multiple stages scattered across the city. Among them, Nissan Stadium, Chevy Riverfront Stage, and more. This year's performers set to take the stage at Nissan Stadium include Jason Aldean, Green, Ella Langley, Tim McGraw, Hardy, Cody Johnson, and more.
0: Who wouldn't want to see that? Ella Langley, Jason Aldean, Tim McGraw, Hardy, Riley Green hosting this thing. Again, that's going to be a great show. You might want to catch that at the end of the month and maybe just get down there and take it in when it airs, or actually begins the 7th through the 9th. Hey, you know what? For more country music news, stay with us on the Valley's Hit Country 97 Kick.

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2: Cloudy skies with a few peaks of sun this afternoon, with daytime highs approaching 87. Winds out of the southeast, 10 to 20 miles per hour. Lows dip down to about 59 tonight. Cloudy skies expected. Daytime highs approaching 84 tomorrow. Sunshine mixed with clouds at times. Chance of thunderstorms Monday. Highs level off around 82. 84, sunshine mixed with clouds at times Tuesday. I'm meteorologist Paul Frondley on 97 KICK. Currently, it's 83 degrees.
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97 Kick, the Valley's Hit Country. Surveillance pricing is back in the news. And this time there are more and more newsmakers. More and more states are getting a little antsy about surveillance pricing all the time. What is it? It's the idea of you and somebody else paying two different things for the same good at basically the same time. We'll tell you about it coming up. 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

97 Kick, the Valley's Hit Country. Surveillance pricing getting a bigger and bigger look all the time when it comes down to what people are watching out for out there. The idea that you could put $25 worth of things in your cart, and by the time you get into the checkout counter, it's $30. Why? Because the price changed from the moment you put it in your cart until the time you got it to the counter, simply because other people paid for it while you were waiting in line. It reduced the amount of supply, so all of a sudden the price for that good goes up. One state's already banned this process. That's Maryland. Several other states, Arizona, Nebraska, New York, Oklahoma, Tennessee, and Washington State, are all considering banning stores from being able to put in surveillance pricing. When they change those price tags, this is the opportunity that they give themselves. A simple click of the button, and all of a sudden, you're paying more than you thought you were going to pay. Should they ban it? You can tell us more about that. 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
3: Are you ready for a barefoot blue jean night with Jake Owen? Then buckle up. Kickin' the Country is back June 10th through the 13th. Wednesday night, we kick it off loud with Jacko. Guitar screaming, crowd roaring, no easing into it. Thursday, Aaron Lewis takes the stage, and we'll have every country boy in the crowd singing. Friday is always going to be a party when Neil McCoy shows up. Yes, Billy's got his beer goggles on. And then Jake Owen lights it up with Barefoot Blue Jean Night energy. Saturday, we go big. 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
11: 97K. Highs level off around 87 this afternoon. Under overcast skies, southeasterly winds 10 to 20 miles per hour. 59 tonight, cloudy skies. High temperatures reach up to 84 tomorrow. Sunshine mixed with clouds at times. Daytime highs approaching 82 Monday with a chance of thunderstorms. 84 sunshine mixed with clouds at times Tuesday. I'm meteorologist Paul Frobley on 97 Kick. Right now, it's 84 degrees.
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97 Kick, the Valley's Hit Country. That's going to do it for my time with you today. I hope you had a great one with me. It's always fun spending the weekends with you. Let's make sure we get out there and make it a good rest of our weekend as well. It's been hot lately. Going to be very unsettled with weather coming up throughout the upcoming work week. So don't be surprised if we get some rain and some thunderstorms. And maybe it's time for a good thunderstorm to come rolling through this place. You know what I mean? Let's see if we can't maybe make that happen. I like thunderstorm season. Hey, we'll see you again next week. The Valley's Hit Country is 97 Kick.

0: please. Thank you. This is always very exciting for me. All right. This hour of the Country Top 40 with Fitz is brought to you by Muddy Matt. You've got to get these mats. I'm not kidding. They are the greatest mats in the history of mats. B-U-Y, Muddy, M-A-T.com. 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
0: Let's count them down, y'all. My name is Fitz. That's F-I-T with a Z. And it's time to play the hits. Welcome to the most impactful countdown to country music. This is the Country Top 40 and doing it from the original CT40 studios deep in the heart of Texas. Oh, yeah, it's about to get red hot. We've got not one, but two brand new debuts hitting the countdown this weekend. And we're about to get going with them. But first, let's take a look back at your Academy of Country Music winning Entertainer of the Year, Cody Johnson, sitting on top of the mountain with another number one, The Fall.

0: Entertainer of the Year and Male Vocalist of the Year, Cody Johnson, right there at the top last week with his brand new number one, The Fall. And we're going to get into it. See if Kojo's going to keep his amazing winning streak running. You know what? I think we should start counting. The countdown begins now.
1: Number 40.
0: Stella Lefty officially making her country top 40 with Fitz debut. And honestly, there's something really cool about hearing an artist for the very first time before the whole world catches up. Stella Lefty with Boston.

That was Boston from Stella Lefty making her CT40 debut at number 40 this week. And congratulations, Stella. Welcome to the most valuable real estate in country music. And speaking of making some noise, Chase Matthew is next with our second debut of the weekend. And you have to love this story. Chase built a loyal fan base from the ground up, grinding it out, posting videos, making music from his bedroom, and connecting directly with fans before making his way right into the country conversation. Now he's in it. He's on the country top 40 at number 39 with Holding It Down. Here's Chase.

Top 40 Countdown by Storm with a brand new song debuting at number 39 with Holding It Down. And you can find us at CT40 with Fitz on all socials. We're going to go from Chase's hometown of Nashville, Tennessee, and head southeast down to my home state of Texas. Stephenville, Texas, as a matter of fact, just about 25 miles down the road from me right now. Hometown of the Stephenville Yellow Jackets and Hudson Westbrook. He's got number 30.

0: Brandon Dupretti from Hudson Westbrook, spending another weekend at number 38. Coming up on the Country Top 40 with Fitz, Ashley McBride is going to reveal which country legend makes her panic and go all sweaty palms and tongue-tied the minute they lock eyes. You're going to get that information next.
1: One of life's greatest mysteries has finally been solved.
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0: Hey, it's Fitz from the Country Top 40 Countdown, and we got to talk about this for a second. You finally get the house cleaned up, you're feeling good, maybe even tell yourself, all right, we're turning a corner here. 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
2: Hello, it's Stephen Wilson Jr., and let's get back to the hits with my latest, Gary, on Country Top 40. Take it away, Fitz.
1: Thank you, Stephen. He's such a cool dude, and we just really click, man. We've had some great conversations together. He is as unique as they get. Stephen Wilson Jr., number 37, with a song.

Ain't a lot of boys named Gary these days. Shout out to all the Garys. Checking out the Country Top 40 with Fitz right now. Stephen Wilson Jr. stepping up to number 37. He's quite the character. I like him a lot. You know, award shows, we were just in Vegas during the Academy of Country Music Awards, and they could feel like a country music family reunion. Everybody kept

0: catching up, swapping stories, trying not to act too starstruck, but even some of today's biggest artists still get nervous around their heroes. Ashley McBride, she recently told me that she loves running into people backstage, and the country icon who still leaves her completely flustered.
1: Usually the person I run to hug the most often because they're not off-put at all by me being like, hello, is Karen Fairchild.
2: Interesting.
1: Every
2: yes.
1: time we see each other, we're just like, hi, because we never get to see each other anymore.
2: That would be a cool collab between you two.
1: I would. Oh,
2: with
1: my
2: your
1: God,
2: voices.
1: Her buttery voice.
2: Oh, buttery, but yours
1: oh
2: too combined.
1: God. And then when it comes to who am I scared I'm going to have to speak to, it's Reba, because I always say something stupid.
2: Yeah. Every single time.
1: Yeah, I just walk the other way. She's like, hi, Ashley. And I'm like, hello.
2: Oh, my God, it's Reba.
1: I have to leave. It's very Chris Farley where I'm like, go, and then I just leave.
2: You do a great jump Hardy interpretation.
1: I used to, yeah.
2: Can you do a Reba?
1: No. No, because I'm from Arkansas. She's from Oklahoma. That's a very, very close accent, and only Reba will ever sound like Reba.
0: Ashley McBride may be one of country music's most respected voices these days, but it's kind of great to know that she still gets a little nervous and turns into a little fan every now and then around Reba. Here's Ashley building her own legend at number 36 with What If We Don't?

What If We Don't from Ashley McBride, pushing forward one to number 36. You got Fitz playing all the hits. And that's going to bring us to the latest from the Belmont University grad, Russell Dickerson. He could belt it out. He's got an unbelievable vocal range coming up to number 35 with

That was Russell Dickerson moving up one to number 35 with Worth Your Wild. Country Top 40. Coming up on the Country Top 40 with Fitz, a little throwback story from a guy who was probably destined for country music from the very, very start. I'm talking about in his deep.

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3: Back to the hits on the Country Top 40. The hits roll on. And I want to thank you for hanging out with me this weekend and continuing this tradition with me as I'm doing the Country Top 40 from the original CT40 studios deep in the heart of Texas. And we're continuing this thing, arriving at number 34 with Shane Proffitt and something I agree with.

Long Live Country from Shane Prophet, hanging tough another week at number 34. And you know what? Some kids grew up wanting to be astronauts, athletes. But for Blake Shelton, there was really only one dream. Blake says he was the kid obsessed with music, learning songwriter names, reading everything he could get his hands on, and just wondering why his friends weren't as blown away by it as he was. And somehow right now, there's probably another young kid listening to the Country Top 40, doing the same thing, learning every lyric, dreaming big, and hoping country music takes him some more one day. And you know what? Here's Blake Shelton, number 33. Hey.

0: My gosh, that's a good song. That gets me. That tears me up every time. Blake Shelton, he's going up to the number 33 with Let Him In Anyway. You're checking out all the hits on the Country Top 40 with Fitz, and we're just minutes away from strapping in an artist on the CT40 launch pad. I could see the brand new launch pad rocket ahead. And I'll tell you what, it's the segment that's got all of Nashville, Tennessee talking. Every artist in Nashville is talking about the CT40 launch pad. Someone's life is about to change forever, and you get to be a witness.
1: CT40 Mission Control, we are go for launch. After this.
2: One. And lift off.
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1: And we love the way your music sounds, too. We're getting back to the countdown, getting so close to your CT40 launch pad. Stopping down at number 32 with a brilliantly written song, Kelsey Hart and Fireworks.

Josie Hart taking over at number 32 after sparking Ford One with Fireworks. And right now, the hits continue with the Missouri-born and Illinois-raised Alexandra Kay. Started as a viral TikTok sensation. Now she's next in line at the country top 40 at number 31 with Straight for the Heart.

Straight for the Heart from Alexandra Kay, going up one to number 31. And you got Fitz playing all the hits. You know, I'm all about investing into the careers of the future of country music. That's why I created the CT40 Launchpad. All right, and we have a very unique opportunity to present new and upcoming artists to the world, giving them a very real shot to be the next big thing. 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Tori Rose grew up in Pennsylvania with country music pouring through the speakers from Dolly and Hank to Carrie and Little Big Town, and she's sharpened her skills in music school, made the move to Nashville, Tennessee, and she's already getting people talking about her with her songwriting and her powerhouse vocals. Y'all, all I gotta say is, you know what time it is. CT40 Mission Control, prepare for launch. We've got Tori Rose strapped into the rocket and ready for liftoff.

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0: Thank you, and ladies and gentlemen, this hour of the Country Top 40 with Fitz is brought to you by Muddy Mat. 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I am not kidding. Country Top 40. Let's do this. Welcome to the Summer of Hits on the Country Top 40 with Fitz and wherever you are right now. Maybe you're driving with the windows down, headed to the lake, mowing that lawn you swore you'd get to last weekend. And before the hour wraps up, we're going to head down to the halls of country music history for a trip inside the CT40 vault. So crank it up. Sing it loud. Let's keep this summer momentum rolling. Welcome to the Summer of Hits on the Country Top 40 with Fitz.
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0: Kicking things off with a songwriter turned performing artist. That's right. I love these lyrics. Brilliant lyrics. Water at a Wedding. His name is Graylin James.

0: Did you listen to those words of that song?
1: Woo!
0: Graylin James moving ahead one more to break into number 30 with Water at a Wedding. And you got Fitz playing all the hits on the Country Top 40 Countdown. You know, Graylin actually co-wrote a country EDM crossover with this next artist back in 2025. But you know what? We're going to see if Graylin James and Dustin Lynch got anything else cooking for us in 2026. I think they do. But right now, though, Dustin is rolling up to number 29.

Easy to Love from Dustin Lynch, hanging around another week at number 29, and Fitz playing the hits. And you know what? I really love this transition right now because we got a guy who is still working his butt off in the industry to make an amazing star brand name for himself, to a guy who already built the whole dang house. I mean, think about this. Kenny Chesney first showed up on country radio back in 1994 with Tin Man.

stadiums, beach anthems, memories, and a whole bunch of number ones later, he's still doing what legends do. Still showing up on the country top 40 with Fitz charts. Kenny Chesney rolling into number 28 with Carry On.

0: Kenny Chesney with his latest Carry On. Carry On up two spots to number 28. And my name is Mr. Fitz, and it's only been a week since Memorial Day weekend, Memorial Day, when the nation takes a couple of days to stop and reflect on the sacrifice made by service people who died defending freedom. But I have one more story about people honoring a service member in a different way, and your troop salute this week is supported by Sleep Number.
1: This is Green Beret Bob. Fitz is my son. I proudly served my country from 66 through 72 with the Army Special Forces. We live in a land of the free because of our brave men and women, past and present. This is our troop salute.
0: This weekend, I want to honor John Bernard Arnold III, who was an American hero, and maybe in the most beautiful kind of way. As a child, he lost his parents, and he grew up in foster care. He later joined the Navy during World War II, and he served this country with honor. And after the war, he spent the next several decades doing something pretty incredible. Listen to this. He became a professional magician, spending his life bringing smiles, wonder, and joy to other people. And earlier this month, John passed away at the age of 98 years old. But there was one heartbreaking problem. There were no family members to contact. Nobody could show up at his funeral. So a local veterans officer put the word out and simply asked if anyone wanted to come honor a fallen veteran. And after Memorial Day weekend, I think this one hits, man, it hit me different. Not 10 people, not 100 people, 1,500 people showed up. 1,500 complete strangers stood there for a man that they never knew, because somehow they knew him anyway. They knew his sacrifice. They knew his service. They knew a life that mattered. Because nobody who serves this country should ever, ever leave this world alone. And we live in the land of the free because of the brave.

0: 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Welcome to the weekend of hits on the Country Top 40 with Fitz. And coming up, who decided which songs got to be played on the radio? Who decides what you're going to hear? Well, for Lauren Elena, you're going to be very surprised who picked her latest duet. And she's going to stop by and tell us all the details after this. So come on back.
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Say So from Dan and Shay, moving up one spot to number 27 of Fitz, playing all the hits. Online right now, Facebook, Instagram, TikTok, at Fitz on Everything with a Z. All right, three words, Fitz on Everything. You can also follow us everywhere, all socials at CT40 with Fitz, as we go from a song about saying what's on your heart to a song that sounds like it starts with somebody saying, well, this might not be the best idea. Zach John King up right now, sliding into number 26 with Get to Drinking.

0: CJK, Zach John King right there with Get to Drinking, stepping up one to number 26. And Fitz playing all the hits on the Country Top 40. You know, sometimes the people closest to an artist, they can hear something special before the rest of the world catches on. And Lauren Elena says one of her current hits almost never even made the album until somebody very close to her stepped in and saw the potential right away.
1: My husband knew, which is really funny because I write him songs all the time. And he was like, this is the song that could be huge for you. And
2: he, felt it. Interesting.
1: And I'm going to start listening to him.
2: So how did the Chase Matthew
1: collab? Cameron played it for Chase.
2: Okay, gotcha.
1: My husband played it for Chase and said, you got to do this song with Lauren. I wasn't even putting it on the album. And Cameron did that, and then now it's the single, and it's top 25. And
2: you could sing the phone
1: book. He actually opened up such a new thing for me by doing that, because the album's called Stages. It comes out August 28th. I'm excited for you to hear it. I'm really proud of it.
2: I can't wait.
0: It's kind of crazy to think that the song was completely almost left off the record, but between the little encouragement from her hubby and a big boost from Chase Matthew, it's turned into one of Lauren Elena's biggest songs in years. Here they are, number 25 with All My Exes. I know.

0: All My Exes from Lauren Elena and Chase Matthews, Staying Put at number 25. It's a beautiful weekend for the summer of hits on the Country Top 40 with Fitz on this May 30th and May 31st, longest month ever weekend. Coming up, I'm going to tell you how Luke Bryan eased his firstborn son, Beau, into the world of music and instruments at the ripe old age of 4 months old. Come on back.
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0: Welcome back to the hits on the Country Top 40 with Fitz. You could call me your official country music Doppler, because I'm predicting these songs, and I'm watching the movement of the biggest country songs happen every single week. And I tell you what, this John Party hurricane is headed our way, or more like a John Party tornado. He's at number 24 with

No. Boots off. Like my boots right now in the Country Top 40 studios from John Party, hanging around another week at number 24. And I just love this story about Luke Bryan. When his son Beau was just a baby, Luke put socks over the top of a guitar and he left it in his room so he could safely mess around with it. And the next thing you know, Beau was dragging guitars around the house and just banging on pianos and guitars and anything instrument-wise he can get his hands on. And Luke says he just wanted music around his kids early, and thankfully, he keeps bringing it around us too. Luke Bryan, number 23, with Country, and She Knows It.

Number 23 last week and number 23 this week for Luke Bryan and Country, and She Knows It. It fits playing all those hits. And next up, yet another Luke. Use the Force, Luke. May the hits be with you, Luke. Luke Combs bringing the number 22 song.

0: shooting up 6 places to number 22. And you know what that means? With that big old jump, he earns the Leap of the Week award. That means we give him a nice blue ribbon. 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I'm going to need your help in just a moment. All right. 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
0: Your Leap of the Week was brought to you by T-Mobile. My name is Fitz. That's F-I-T with a Z, the guy who plays the hits. And when we return, you better grab your beach towel, ice down the cooler, and cut off those jeans, because we're going to be taking a little trip through the best summer songs in country music history, starting at the year that the world learned that the truth is out there, every Friday at 9 p.m. And I'm going to give you all the details on what that means after this. This segment of the Country Top 40 with Fitz is brought to you by T-Mobile.
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0: Hey, it's Fitz from the Country Top 40 Countdown, and we got to talk about this for a second. You finally get the house cleaned up, you're feeling good, maybe even tell yourself, all right, we're turning a corner here. 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
0: Love you guys. They're members of the Fitz fam forever. Lo Cash and welcome to the Country Top 40. And we're plugging away, stopping by number 21 with the CT40 Vault coming up in minutes. 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

0: with Wrong Heart, stepping up one to number 21. And my name is Fitz, and I'm your tour guide through one of the most special places in country music. It's Bob Kingsley's CT40 Vault. I'm the gatekeeper. I protect this place, and I have to walk up to the famous eye retina scanner. Real quick, the vault and your ticket to the vault is brought to you by my friends at O'Reilly Auto Parts, your professional parts people. All right, now follow me this way to the eye retina scanner. I hope this thing doesn't mess with my eyes because it is bright. Hello to you.
1: Hello, Fitz. Please step in front of the retina eye scanner.
0: All right. Got a good scan right there.
1: Where have you been? We should really get together more often.
0: You know the deal. I come here every week, you know, once a week. It's all I could do. I can't spend as much time with you as you want me to.
1: Don't worry about it. Access granted.
0: You see what I mean? I feel like this computer needs me, and now I feel like AI is sad, and that really scares me. All right, follow me this way. We're going to start off in the year that the World Wide Web was born. The TV show The X-Files debuted. And President Bill Clinton was sworn in as the 42nd President of the United States. I know that's a bad Bill Clinton impersonation. And on your country radio, Alan Jackson released one of his many summertime anthems.

The year was 1993 and Alan Jackson releasing the Lakeside Anthem, Chattahoochee. Man, welcome to the summer of hits. Inside the vault right now, heading on another 18 years this way. Watch your step. We're going to go to a more modern take on a summertime hit. This time, it was from a guy named Jake Owen.

Jake Owen with his 2011 release turned number one hit song, Barefoot Blue Jean Night. And finally, folks, we're going to arrive with a song that's going to transport you immediately to somewhere on a beach. Can you guess what song it is?

0: Bryan with his 2020 release, One Margarita, written by songwriters Josh Thompson and Matt Dragstrom. And I can't believe it. Our time is up in the summer of hits, CT40 Vault. But you know, I'm going to be right here continuing this tradition as the gatekeeper, same time, same place next weekend. So I'll meet you right here. Your ticket to the vault was brought to you by O'Reilly Auto Parts. 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All right, and follow me this way, all right? We're going to take a step over this famous threshold. Watch your step. And if you can give me a big old shove, give me a big old push, and let's get this Your Mungander size door to slam shut behind us. Come on, push. Country Top 40.
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0: The envelope, please. Thank you. And this hour of the Country Top 40 with Fitz is brought to you by Muddy Matt. 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

0: CT40 Summer of Hits with Fitz, and it's officially begun. We're on a run to number one right now, and you know, it feels like summer is starting to show off just a little bit, right? You know, you can have the windows down, the grills are firing up, kids are ready to run wild, and these songs are hotter than a Texas blacktop in the middle of the afternoon. So let's keep this weekend rolling. We've got 20 more to go till we get to the big one.
1: Number 20.
0: And we got the time traveling 90s country revivalist Zach Top up right now with South of Sanity. Playing.

That was South of Sanity from Washington's own Zach Top, hanging tough at number 20 for another week. And you got Fitz playing all the hits. And right now, sliding up next is John Morgan. You know, and a fun little nugget about John, before a lot of folks even knew his name, he was busy writing songs behind the scenes for other artists, particularly Jason Aldean. He wrote some big ones for Jason. So he's one of those guys who's been living in country music long before he started standing front and center in it, especially the CT 40 stage where he is now. John Morgan, Kid Myself, number 19. We young.

Kid Myself from John Morgan on the move up to number 19. And you got Fitz playing the hits on the Country Top 40 Countdown. And time for what I call a country music spectacle. I'm telling you, the biggest lineup of artists we've seen in a while. And it's no surprise that this one is a fast climber, the iconic lineup of Hardy, Morgan Wallen, Eric Church, and Tim McGraw. Checking in right now at number 18 with

Hardy, Morgan Wallen, Eric Church, and Tim McGraw inching up one spot to number 18 with MacArthur. What a song. Welcome to the countdown. And check this out. We got Luke Bryan making his second appearance right now. This time with my Texas brother, George Burge. They're hanging out at number 17 and just riding along.

0: from George Burge and Luke Bryan, climbing up one to number 17. Coming up on the Country Top 40 with Fitz, good feels good, and get ready for the good stuff. I've got a story out of Texas that might just get you right in the heart. A homeless veteran had to make what he called the hardest decision of his life, leaving behind the one thing that he loved most. But what happened next? It's one of those reminders that there are still really good people out there. The good stuff after this. Country Top
1: 40. 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
2: Welcome back to CT40's Summer of Hits with Fitz. And the country music is hot right now. You know, life on the road isn't always easy for these country artists, especially when both people are in a relationship, right? Especially if both people are artists with touring schedules that never slow down. But Vincent Mason says, even with the miles and the airports and the crazy calendars, some connections just feel natural. It's kind of refreshing to hear somebody talk about a relationship without making it sound complicated or dramatic. Vincent Mason says, even with two fast-rising careers moving at full speed, it just doesn't feel hard. And honestly, you know what? That might be the best sign of all. Vincent Mason right now at Sweet 16 with Wish You Well.

Vincent Mason with his latest Wish You Well. Backing up one to number 16, Fitz, playing all the hits on the Country Top 40. And after cleaning up and cleaning house at this year's ACM Awards in Las Vegas, the Ella Awards, Ella Langley keeps that momentum rolling with one of country music's biggest stars. Here's Ella and Morgan, number 15, with I Can't Love You Anymore.

0: I Can't Love You Anymore from Ella Langley and Morgan Wallen, pushing forward two more to number 15. So y'all know me, if you've been listening to the Country Top 40 since I became the host, I started a segment called The Good Stuff, because the world needs more good stuff, because good feels good. 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
1: That's the good stuff.
0: And this one comes from Texas, my home state, where a homeless veteran named Tom, he'd been living on the streets for nearly 2 years with his dog, Jake. And when he realized he couldn't take care of Jake and get his own life back on track, he made what he called the hardest decision of his life. And he tied Jake outside of a fire station with a handwritten note that basically said, "Please help my baby." And man, that hits you right in the chest, you know what I mean? But something beautiful happened. The firefighters started taking care of Jake, the dog, and they fell in love with him, and Jake became part of the fire station family. And while that was happening, local outreach teams tracked Tom down, and they got him help, they got him medical care, and even helped him get him into a donated RV so he could start rebuilding his life. And I love this part. The firefighters said maybe someday Jake and Tom can be reunited, but right now, Jake, the firefighting dog, has got a job to do. That's what I love about this story. One act of heartbreak turned into a whole community showing up. And it's just amazing how many good people there are in this world.

0: That is the Good Stuff Song of the Week, because good feels good. And speaking of good people, back in 2018, Luke Bryan took that song all the way to number one on the Country Top 40 Countdown. And he said that might be one of the best songs he's ever recorded. And that's the good stuff. And that good stuff is brought to you by my friends at Buy Muddy Matt. 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And I just love walking on them. They're so soft. Coming up on the Country Top 40 with Fitz from the CT40 Studios in Texas. Somebody's going home with something autographed, and I got a little wild little twist you didn't see coming. And Chris Jansen is on the deck. Stay with me.
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9: 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And deals are hotter than a bull market in July. 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
0: And we're back to the summer of hits on the Country Top 40 with Fitz, with a big old bag of the best songs in country music. Getting so close to the top 10, plus your music with memories. Your CT40 fan favorite segment on the way. We're at number 14 right now with Kane Brown and Woman.

Kane Brown with Woman, holding down number 14 on the countdown. And a little fun Fitz fact for you. As we continue the hits, a Chevy Silverado has been one of America's best-selling trucks for decades, which means there's a pretty good chance somebody listening right now is driving one. So if that's you, turn this one up. Here's Bailey Zimmerman at number 13.

0: Bailey Zimmerman with Chevy Silverado, hanging tough at number 13 this weekend. Now up next, Chris Jansen. I mean, a guy who's known for having a big heart, doing a whole lot for people, and just keeping it real. And a fan once told Chris that he wouldn't sell some autograph stuff that he got from him. He promised him. And then turned around and put it right up on eBay. And Chris said it wasn't even really about selling it. He said, you know, I respect the hustle. He just wanted the guy to be honest about it. Well, I can understand that. Chris Jansen, number 12, with me and a beer.
1: Prettiest girl I'd ever seen. Look at her, man, look at me.

0: Chris Jansen backing up one to number 12 with Me and a Beer. And coming up, we're getting ready for your fan favorite segment, Music with Memories. And this one right here feels like summer. You know those songs that, you know, don't just play? They take you somewhere, back to old friends, first loves, family cookouts, and nights you didn't even know would become the greatest memories of your life. Your Music with Memories is coming up.
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0: That is your Academy of Country Music Entertainer of the Year right there, Kojo. And we love you, Cody. Thanks for doing that for us. Cody Johnson right now, number 11 with the fall.

Last weekend's number one, now back to number 11, and that's how things work on the charts. It's a living, breathing mystery. Cody Johnson, falling back 10 to number 11 with The Fall. You know, my favorite part of the week is getting all your messages, where I get to learn about you and all of your memories. It's time for your CT40 fan favorite segment, Music with Memories, right now. And it's all brought to you by Sleep Number. What's going on, Fitz? It's Ryan from Cimarron, New Mexico. And every time I hear chicken fried, man, I'm back at my grandparents' place. Summer meant cousins running around, lawn chairs in the driveway, burgers on the grill. And my grandpa just sitting there in his old baseball cap laughing so hard, you could hear him across the yard. And most of the time, we didn't even know what he was laughing about. And he's gone now. But every time I hear this song, man, for about 3 minutes, I get him back. Could you give our family some ZBB? Ryan, Cimarron, New Mexico. You know what?

0: from my buddy Ryan in Cimarron, New Mexico, with this week's Music with Memories and Zac Brown Band's Chicken Fried. And I love that one because sometimes it's the simple stuff that really ends up meaning the most. Those family cookouts and just hanging out with your grandpa. And a little fun Fitz fact for you. Chicken Fried was released at country radio back in 2008, becoming ZBB's very first number one hit. And what about you? Do you have a special song in your heart with your special memory attached to it? Send me those messages right now. I mean, they are my favorite messages to read on Facebook, Instagram, TikTok at Fitz on Everything with a Z, Fitz on Everything, or CT40 with Fitz on all social platforms.
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0: It's the fun. And we have arrived at the most valuable real estate and country music, the top 10. And my name is Fitz. That's F-I-T with a Z, the guy who plays the hits. And y'all, it feels like summer's starting to kick the door open. The grills are firing up. Kids are getting out of school. The sun's staying up a little bit longer. And we are officially on our run to number one. So if you're just now jumping in with us, buckle that seatbelt. Turn it up. Let's count them down together and say it with me. It's top 10 time.
11: What's up, y'all? This is Mel Dabbitt, and even though I'm a mile high up here in Boulder, Colorado, man, I can definitely relate to Corey Kitt and that Coe Wetzel song, Rocky Mountain Low. So I hope to hear it soon on Country Top 40.
12: Number 10.
0: What's going on, Miles? And a big shout out to the Fitz fam in Boulder, Colorado right now, listening to the mighty KYGO. We love you. Here's Corey Kent and Co. Wetzel right now with Rocky Mountain.

Corey Kent and Coe Wetzel, two Texas boys, spending their second weekend at number 10 with Rocky Mountain Low. And Fitz playing the hits inside the top 10 right now, carrying on this third and final appearance from Morgan Wallen, clocking in at number 9.

Don't We, from Morgan Wallen. Moving up three spots to number nine. And you got Fitz playing the hits. I just got a TikTok message here. It says, Fitz, do you know what Megan Maroney is doing right now? Well, first of all, I don't have an Apple tracker on Megan Maroney, but I have heard that she's got some friends hanging out this weekend. There might be a little mani-pedi action happening. All right, somebody's saying, okay, come on now, fix these nails. So that's what's going on with Megan Maroney this weekend in Nashville, Tennessee. She's got number 8 on the country top 40 with Beautiful Thing.

0: Thanks for Megan Maroney hanging in there at number 8 for another week on the Country Top 40 with Fitz. It's a great weekend for the summer of hits on the Country Top 40. And coming up, one big name in country music and how his successful career is based on making music for himself. Country Music's official countdown,
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We're back to the summer of hits on the Country Top 40 with Fitz. You know, you could feel it in the air. And you know, Jason Aldean says he's never really made music for anybody else. He says he makes the kind of stuff he wants to blast in the truck and sing every single night. He says he figures if he loves it, hopefully the fans will love it too. And here at number 7 with the Jason Aldean stamp of approval is Jason Aldean Williams with Don't Tell on Me.

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1: Hate How You Look from Canada's own Josh Ross. Moving up two through the ranks and landing in at number five. You know, one of the cool things about country music is how certain songs become part of people's biggest life moments. And after taking his music all over the world this year, Jordan Davis says one particular moment in the crowd really stuck with him.
2: We had, you know, we did Europe and Australia in February and March.
3: God.
2: And, man, getting to play these songs all the way, you know, halfway across the globe.
3: And they're singing the deep cuts.
2: And they're singing all the songs. But, man, there was one, it was a couple. They got, he proposed during Next Thing You Know. And for me, that's always special because it's like, all right, that's obviously a big moment in their life and relationship. So for it to be, for that song to mean that much to them to where they did it at a show is pretty cool.
1: That's got
2: to
1: be a pretty amazing feeling as an artist, watching a song that you wrote become part of somebody else's story and them singing it back to you from the crowd. Pretty powerful thing to witness. Jordan Davis right now, number four on the Country Top 40 with Fitz, would turn this truck around.

0: Shreveport, Louisiana's own Jordan Davis gaining a spot and checking in at number four would turn this truck around. All right, y'all. Welcome to the Country Top 40 with Fitz, and this is it. We are in the home stretch right now. Just a couple of songs stand between us and the biggest song in country music this weekend. We've been on a run to number one, and that finish line is just right there. Don't move.
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0: Now back to the Country Top 40 with Fitz, the guy who plays all the hits on the Valley's hit country, 97 Kick. You got number three this weekend, Mr. Riley Green, and Change My Mind.

Riley Green would change my mind on the way up one to number three, and Fitz playing all the hits with the winningest lady in country music today. Did you see the Ella Awards the other night? I mean, excuse me, the Academy of Country Music Awards. Ella Langley, she's got number two with her incredibly fast-rising song.

0: She swept her categories at the ACMs with 7 wins, the Ella Awards. The other night, changed the name of the Academy of Country Music Awards. Ella Langley sweeping up one more spot to land at number 2 with Be Her. My friend, this is the Country Top 40 with Fitz, the moment we've all been chasing all weekend long. The run to number 1 is about to end, and in just moments, we're going to crown the biggest song in country music. This is the kind of moment artists dream about. The kind that could change a career, change a life, and earn a place in country music history on the Country Top 40. So stay close, because number 1 is next. The top 10 in our run to number 1 on the Country Top 40 with Fitz is brought to you by the Home Depot. 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